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2: 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It is Tommy and Jody. 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
3: Yes. That kicks off at 7.
2: Yes, it does. And we are here until 6 p.m. today. It has been a great week with Roofsit. And, yes, we are here to prevent child abuse in Michiana. We're here to take care of the kids. So we'd love to see you today. We also have the Roofsit wrap-up party going on tonight. If you can't make it out, we would love to see you at Corby's Irish Pub. It would be a blessing to see you, though, to help us make our goal this Roofsit. And we've raised a lot of money so far, but we are looking for at least a number of donations every single hour. So right now we would love to hit our quota of at least participants. 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We are just looking for at least five people every hour. At least if we would love at least five donations every hour. So you could donate online at roofsit.org, or you could donate via text.
3: 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Again, 574-289-9393. 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You got to text it. We'll send that link right to your phone.
2: And we're going to be doing an interview coming up next. We are talking with the Casey Center. We are actually going to hear from them and hear all about them coming up next right here on U93. It's Roofsit 2026. Come see us. We're in Granger at the Martin Supermarket. It's Tommy and Jody on U93.

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2: U93, it is Tommy B, and it is RoofSit. 30 years of RoofSit. We are here preventing child abuse in Michiana. And joining me right now is the Casey Center. It is Angie, the Director of Prevention Programs from the Casey Center. How are you, Angie?
3: I'm good, Tommy. Thanks so much for having me.
2: Well, it's very important. You guys do very important work at the Casey Center. So could you tell us a little bit about what the Casey Center provides?
3: Absolutely. Casey Center is the Child Advocacy Center for St. Joseph County. That means that when there are allegations of child abuse or neglect, those are reported to either DCS or law enforcement, and then DCS or law enforcement calls us to set up an interview with the child to talk about what has happened.
2: Actually, Angie, I delivered cupcakes to the Casey Center, I was able to, you took me on a tour, and can you kind of give us a window? You showed me around. Can you give us a window of how this Child Advocacy Center, can you give us a window into your world?
3: Absolutely. So as you saw, if a child is being brought in for an interview, they're brought in by a parent or family member, and they're brought to our facility. It's on Niles Avenue. And what we've attempted to do is create a child-friendly front room, playroom type of space. So when kids come in, we try and let them know just by the space that this is a safe place. And we meet with actually whoever brought them in, kind of talk them through. We've got great victim advocates that talk with the parent or caregiver, explain to them while the child can play for a while and just kind of relax and get comfortable. Then one of our interviewers comes in and takes the child back for a one-on-one interview. And our goal really is to allow the child to share what has or hasn't happened, mm-hmm. Just one time, right, before Casey Center. Maybe several people would try and talk with the child, possibly re-traumatizing them over and over again, right?
2: Right, having to tell that story over and over.
3: Exactly. And so our goal is to have that hopefully one time. So we've created a space where the interviewer and the child talk, and that is then shared over video into another room with a group that watches it and can ask questions from the other room through an Apple Watch, actually, of all things.
2: Wow.
3: So that, again, it's not a group of people or several different people. It's letting that child, and when I say child, I do mean anyone up to, you know, age 15, 16, 17, 18, that may have had something happen. So,
2: right.
3: It's an impressive process, right, that is really geared toward making the child and the family, honestly, feel safe and secure and heard, right? We try to help them have a voice in what's happening.
2: We have so much to catch up with Angie about. She is the Director of Prevention Programs, and we'll talk about those programs at the Casey Center coming up next. It's U93 and RoofSit 2026.
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2: U93, it's Roof Sit 2026. It's Tommy and Jody broadcasting from Martin's at Heritage Square until 6 p.m. Come on out and make a donation to prevent child abuse here in Michiana. Right now, I'm continuing my conversation with Angie from the Casey Center, the Director of Prevention Programs. So, Angie, could you tell us about the prevention programs at the Casey Center?
3: Absolutely. So because we have been doing this for 30 years over here at Casey Center, and we've learned a lot about child abuse in our community, about 3 years ago, we decided to take some of that information that we've learned and some of our energy and put it toward more prevention efforts. So RoofSit has been a fantastic partner. RoofSit grants that we've been able to apply to, money earned through the RoofSit events, supports two different programs, like you said. One is a Safety Matters program, which allows us to go out into the schools and deliver a evidence-based, research-based curriculum to kids on how to prevent child abuse. It's pretty awesome to get in there and talk with kids about what is safe and unsafe, and if something happens, how do they report that? A lot of people don't know, right? It is required in the state of Indiana, K-12, that children have some sort of child abuse prevention education. So Casey Center has been trying to lead a countywide effort to make sure that everybody's getting that education.
2: Wow.
3: And actually, the RoofSit funds allowed us to expand into pre-K classrooms as well.
2: Wow, so you're talking to more kids.
3: If we're talking to more kids earlier, a pre-K lesson obviously looks very different than a middle school lesson, right?
2: Right.
3: The language we're using, what we're teaching them. But the basic concepts can be introduced at an early age. And funds from RoofSit have allowed us to get into those pre-K classrooms around St. Joe County, which has been a big move forward.
2: Well, that's amazing. And so that's Safety Matters. Is there another one?
3: Yes. So then our second program that we've been doing for years is a truancy prevention program. We work with schools across St. Joe County when families are struggling to get their children to school regularly. About two years ago, we developed an attendance awareness campaign as part of the truancy program.
2: Mm-hmm.
3: And the funds from RoofSit have allowed us to get the messaging out for our attendance awareness campaign, get some billboards out, get some promotional materials, really just very simply, here today, ready for tomorrow. And that basic idea that kids need to be in school every day if they would like to be successful. So the funds have really helped us push that message forward.
2: Well, thank you so much, Angie, from the Casey Center. Thank you for all the work that you guys are doing there at the center and being accessible to the community. If someone hears you today, someone heard something and they want to use you as a resource, they want your help, they need your services, where can they go?
3: Absolutely. Please call us at 574-282-1414. That's our Casey Center number. That would be able to get you to our truancy program or our attendance program. If someone is wanting to do the an interview, that is something that has to go through DCS or law enforcement.
2: Okay.
3: So I want to make sure everyone understands that also. If there are any concerns about abuse or neglect, make the call to the DCS hotline, 1-800-800-5556, and that will start the process and hopefully work its way over to Casey Center then for an interview.
2: Well, thank you for all the work that you do at the Casey Center, and thank you for being a part of RoofSit. If you want to donate, u93.com. Thank you again, Angie, from the Casey Center.

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2: Good morning. It is Donut Drive-Thru Day, Roofsit 2026, Day 5. 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We're here until 6 p.m., but we're on our final day. Jody!
3: Day number 5 is here, Roofsit 2026, 30 years of Roofsit, and looking for Roofsit Guardians this year as well. 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
2: Yes, and if you want a donut, they are setting up. 7 o'clock is when the donut drive-through is there. So you about a half hour before you could get here. 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I know you want a donut, but please don't do that. And the Roofsit wrap-up party is tonight as well. Corby's Irish Pub, dump your boyfriend performing, Zero as well. So I can't wait to party and wrap up Roofsit in the best way at Corby's Irish Pub. And it is 30 years of Roofsit, and it's all to keep the kids safe. So we'll see where the donations are. We can't celebrate unless we get our final day donations. So today is the day to get your donation in, especially if you didn't make it out in the past 4 days. It would be great to see you today.
3: 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That includes LaPorte, St. Joseph, and Elkhart counties in Indiana, as well as Berrien and Cass counties in Michigan. 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

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I have to sneeze, so we'll see how far I get through this. Mostly cloudy today. Slight chance of showers, high of 72, and then a low tonight right around 59.

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2: Good morning. It is Tommy and Jody. Jody, I've never seen that many donuts in my life.
3: Well, when they're only $5 a dozen, you got to be prepared.
2: Yes. Get out here. 7 o'clock, the drive-thru opens. So they are setting up right now for the donut drive-thru here in Granger. It is Heritage Square. We are at the Martin Supermarket. So just come on by and grab your $5 donut, dozen donuts, not one. 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
3: Yeah, final day of RoofSit 2026 and donut drive-through getting started in T-minus what, 10-ish minutes? A little over 10 minutes. Seven is when it gets started here at the Martin Supermarket. And it's the easiest way to get donuts as you're headed into work this morning. You don't even have to get out of the car.
2: Yes.
3: You pull up. They'll put them in the car for you. You drive off. And the best part is that $5 for the donuts that you're paying for all going to RoofSit. So it's going to benefit RoofSit this morning, and you're going to get some delicious donuts in the process.
2: Yeah, if you haven't donated to RoofSit yet, what a great way to do it. And bring your donations and enjoy some donuts. And also, we want to remind you, the RoofSit wrap-up party is tonight at Corby's Irish Pub. So that kicks off. Doors open at 6 o'clock. 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
3: 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You'll find them in Warsaw, Napanee, Columbia City, and Kendallville. Today, the skies are going to be mostly cloudy. There is a slight chance for some showers later on this afternoon. High today, right around 72. And then our overnight hours will also be partly cloudy with a low of 59.

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2: Good morning, it's Tommy and Jody. Jody, the donuts are going like hotcakes, but they're donuts.
3: True. That is a valid statement there, sir. They are only $5 a dozen, and they're making it super easy here at the Martins in Heritage Square in Granger. You just pull right up. They will put the donuts right in your car, and you can drive right off. $5 a dozen, and there's different flavors over there to pick. Plus, is that Big Perm?
2: Yeah, Perm. Those are the Perm shoes for sure.
3: Big Perm is out there putting donuts in the car. So, Let's get Perm running.
2: Yeah, let's go. It is donut drive-through day here until 9 a.m. or until these donuts are here. And I am seeing donuts go very quickly in just 10 minutes. There has been a lot of donuts. And we just had someone take 13 boxes of donuts, and we have to give them a big shout-out, right, Casa?
3: Yes, Casa is our volunteers today. They're going to be running the T-shirt table here at 8 o'clock when it opens up, so you can still come and grab your Roofsit 2026 T-shirts before they're gone. But they're also helping out over there at the donut drive-through. So big shout out to Casa, but because not only are they volunteering here today at Roofsit, they also bought donuts. 13 boxes of each, spending almost $300 on donuts this morning. So there you go. The bar has been set, and we are looking for someone to beat it.
2: Yeah, $300 donation. Thank you so much to Casa. And there's different flavors over there, Jody. I see glazed. I see chocolate. So that is what you are coming to get, and you're helping out your community. We are here preventing child abuse in Michiana, and we just had a lady who actually cares about her community. She's like, is everything okay over here? Because the sheriff is here, and he has a new car, and the lights are flashing. Everything's okay over here at Heritage Square.
3: Lots of police cars. That's where you got to go. Look for the flashing lights and head. This is the one time you head that direction.
2: It's safe here. Yes, yeah. Everything's safe here. So come on out. It is Donut Drive-Thru Day, Martin's Supermarket in Heritage Square with Tommy and Jody. 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
3: 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Today we are looking at mostly cloudy skies. There is a slight chance for some showers later on this afternoon. That's going to bring in a high right around 72. And then as for our overnight hours, we're looking at partly cloudy skies, high right around 60.

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1: Everybody's loves. They have a happy childhood. Thank you.
2: Good morning. It is Tommy and Jody. Donut drive-through day here at Martin's at Heritage Square until 9 a.m. The donuts are going like hotcakes. Jody just got her coffee to enjoy with some donuts. So come on by. Donut drive-through until 9 a.m. It is RoofSit 2026. 30 years of RoofSit. Jody, we are on day five in the donuts. I don't know how many I can fit in my mouth, but I'm going to try at least a dozen.
3: Easiest way to get donuts this morning, you just pull right up. They'll put them right in your car, and we're making Big Perm do the work over there. So let's get Perm running back and forth doing everything out there with the donuts this morning. And there's options. You can choose the glaze. They've got, I think, the chocolate cake donuts over there.
2: Yes, they do. A lot of them. And
3: just $5 for a dozen of donuts this morning. And Casa right now, not only are they volunteering and they're actually bringing those donuts out to your car, they're also doing the t-shirt table here today, volunteering, all of that. But they also currently hold the record for getting the most donuts this morning. They bought 13 boxes of each flavor, almost to the tune of $300 is going towards RoofSit, all thanks to Casa. So big thanks there, but we're looking for somebody to maybe step it up.
2: Can you buy 14 boxes?
3: Of each?
2: We'll see. Hey,
3: who? Can someone beat Casa?
2: Let's see if someone is going to get 14 boxes of donuts and enjoy them. And it all goes, the money that we are raising for these dozen of donuts each is going towards RoofSit to benefit RoofSit and help prevent child abuse in Michiana. So if you are in Granger and you see a bunch of cops and you see all the bright lights, nothing's wrong. Everything's fine here. It's actually a good thing here at Heritage Square. So,
3: nope, this is the one time you actually want to go towards those lights, because that is how you enter the donut drive-thru.
2: Yes, come see us. We are here. Donut drive-thru only going on until we run out of donuts. So that'll be either 9 a.m. or until the next person try. We want 14. She's counting.
3: 11, right now. Does he have 11 boxes? It looks like he might have 11. So there you go.
2: Someone's walking out of here with 11 boxes right now.
3: Yeah, gotta step it up. We're looking for somebody to get more than 13 boxes of each flavor. Is it you?
2: We'll see.
3: Take me into the office this morning.
2: They will love you. Your coworkers will love you. Donut drive-thru open until 9. We are here until 6 in Granger at the Martins. It is Tommy and Jody. It is U93 and RoofSit 2026.
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2: We are live, and it is Tommy and Jody here on U93 with Rufsit 2026. And Donut Drive-Thru is going on right now. So come and see us at the Martins Heritage Square in Granger. That is where you'll find us. And you'll see all of the police cars out here with their lights flashing. This is the one time you do want to head towards the flashing police lights. That is where the beginning of the line starts for Donut Drive-Thru. You pull on in. They are ready for you. The donuts are ready to go. They've got options over there to choose from. The glazed, I think they have chocolate cake donuts. But just $5. Is going to get you a dozen donuts this morning, and you can get as many as you want. There's no limit. So load it up, bring donuts in for the whole office or whatever you got going on. Maybe you're heading to summer camp this morning, pick up donuts, swim lessons, whatever it is, take donuts with you as you are headed out the door. Come and see us for Donut Drive-Thru. It is all to benefit Rufsit here at the Martins in Heritage Square. And yeah, $5 for a dozen of donuts. Got to say a big thank you to CASA. They are our volunteers today. The t-shirt table to buy your Rufsit 2026 t-shirt, that is getting all set up right now, and they will be ready to sell those t-shirts at 8 o'clock. But don't forget, donut drive-thru going on until 9, so there's still plenty of time to come on out, pull right up, and they will load you up with as many donuts as you would like. And the best part about it is it all goes to benefit Rufsit. So all of the money that we raise over the course of this week, and even all of the events like Donut Drive-Thru, all that money goes to benefit Rufsit, and it all stays locally. So this benefits not only LaPorte, St. Joseph, and Elkhart counties in Indiana, but also Berrien and Cass counties in Michigan. So staying local, you don't have to wonder where your donations are going to go. They help our community here in Michiana. So Rufsit 2026 is on. Donut drive-thru is going on. And I see the cars turning in, but a perfect time to come because the line is not too long at this moment. Starting to get a little bit bigger, though, so just get ready because...
3: Sorry, I was eating donuts. I'm back. You got to get out here.
2: They're coming in.
3: There they are. All right. Where are you at? Why haven't you gotten your donut yet? Where are you at?
2: Big Perm is over there ready to go. Big Perm's ready to bring some donuts to your car. He said he's going to run straight to every single car.
3: He's got the shoes.
2: He's looking for an excuse to not go to the gym tonight, so let's give him that. Let's keep him running from car to car to car with that donut drive-thru here at the Martins in Heritage Square in Granger. All right.
3: Yes, it's Tommy and Jody. We'd love to see you. Jody said she'd eat 2 dozen donuts if for the next person that donates.
2: $1,000.
3: All right, 2 dozen donuts.
2: For $1,000.
3: It's the donut.
2: I will 100% do that.
3: Let's go.
2: I mean, it's going to take me all day. I'll be here until 6 p.m. eating donuts. But if you donate $1,000, I'll put 2 dozen down. Or what do you say, 2 dozen?
3: Yeah, that might be too much. You'll do the best you can, right?
2: I'll do the best I can. I can do it by 6 p.m. Challenge accepted. $1,000.
3: It's the donut drive-thru until 9. And yes, the donuts are going fast, so get out here. It's Tommy and Jody, Rufsit 2026 and U93.
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3: Donut drive-through day here at the Martins Heritage Square in Granger. 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We are delivering donuts straight to your car. Big Perm is running around different cars with two dozen donuts.
4: I was going to say, you said we are delivering donuts to your car. Are we delivering donuts or is Big Perm?
3: Yeah, we're sitting now and Big Perm's over there. 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
4: We're making Big Perm do all the work.
3: We sure are. And it's $5 a dozen. And again, it is all to benefit RoofSit. 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I feel like you're not going to get a dozen donuts this delicious for $5 either.
4: You're not going to get a dozen of donuts for $5 anywhere,
3: right,
4: except for right here at Martin's Heritage Square in Granger. And not only are you getting donuts for a dozen donuts for $5, that $5 is also going to help a great cause to prevent child abuse here in Michiana. That is where what all of the funds raised during RoofSit do. They are going to organizations in our community that help prevent child abuse, giving tools to parents as well as being there for the kids that unfortunately go through these difficult situations.
3: And that's, these organizations keep kids safe. And we were talking with the RoofSit crew. There is a bunch of volunteers, so many that help with this event. And we were talking about how these organizations do need funding and they continue to need funding because of the amount of situations and the amount of cases that they are dealing with. So there are so many cases which we need to get that number down with child abuse. And the best way to do that is to help these organizations in our area. And that's why you could come get a $5 dozen of donuts. It will help out in a big way.
4: Yes, it will. So you can text the word. You can also text the word RoofSit to 289-9393. That's that Gage Auto text line. That will send you the link to donate right to your phone so you can make your donation there. But why not swing by here, the Martins at Heritage Square in Granger, and grab your dozen of donuts, or maybe two or three or 14.
3: Yeah, we're looking for someone. The most we had was it 13 or 14?
4: 13.
3: Okay, we need 14.
4: Flavor. So okay. Yeah, we're looking for somebody to come get 14 of each flavor, and we'll give you a shout out because you'll be the current leader.
3: That is your donut challenge of the morning. Happy Friday. Welcome to day 5 of RoofSit 2026. It's donut drive-through here. Come on by. They are handing out those donuts for $5 a dozen until 9 a.m. here in Granger at the Martins. It is Tommy and Jody. It is U93.

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2: Thank you.
3: Teddy, I've been bad again. My mommy told me so. I'm not quite sure what I did wrong, but I thought you might know. When I woke up this morning, I knew she was mad, because she was crying awful hard and yelling at my dad. I tried my best to be real good and do just what she said. I cleaned my room all by myself. I even made my bed. But I spilled milk on my good shirt when she yelled at me to hurry. And I guess she didn't hear me when I told her I was sorry. Because she hit me awful hard, you see, and called me funny names, and told me I was really bad and I should be ashamed. When I said I love you, Mommy, I guess she didn't understand, because she yelled at me to shut my mouth or I'd get smacked again. So I came up here to talk to you. Please tell me what to do, because I really love my mommy and I know she loves me too. And I don't think my mommy means to hit me quite so hard. I guess sometimes grown-ups forget how really big they are. So, Teddy, I wish you were real and you weren't just a bear. Then you could help me find a way to tell mommies everywhere. So please try hard to understand how sad it makes us feel, because the outside pain soon goes away, but the inside never heals. And if we could make them listen, maybe they'd understand, so other children just like me wouldn't have to hurt again. But for now, I guess I'll hold you tight and pretend the pain's out there. I know you'd never hurt me, so good night, Teddy Bear.
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2: Good morning. It is Tommy and Jody. Jody, yes, we are here at the Martin Supermarket until 6 p.m., but it is donut drive-through day until 9 a.m., $5 a dozen for those donuts.
3: Less than 30 minutes to get your hands on some of those delicious donuts. You can pick between the glazed or the chocolate frosted over there, but there are lots of delicious options. And all you got to do is pull right up, and they will stick them right in your car.
2: Yes, come on by. But right now, we are joined by... You hear all about them on our show in the 8 o'clock hour, and we are at 8:30, so you know all about them. And the owner is here, Dennis from Tom's Car Care Center. Good morning, Dennis.
4: Good morning. How are you guys?
2: We're doing good. It's day five, Dennis, so we've been doing this for 5 days, but it's just a little tired, but it's a good tired. It is all about raising money to prevent child abuse here in Michiana. So if someone's never been to Tom's Car Care Center, Dennis, what do you guys have there?
4: We have our 10-minute oil change, car wash, and the cafe there. So all three things you can get done at one time.
2: Oh, man.
3: I love that. Well, you said 10 minutes, so I'd probably spend a little longer than that just because you got a lot of delicious food options there as well. Not only coffee, but what's on the menu there? You got a couple things?
4: Yes, breakfast sandwiches, lunch sandwiches, salads, soups, all kinds of stuff, good stuff.
2: You guys take good care of people while their car's getting taken care of.
4: Right.
3: Plus, you can wash your car. I mean, there's definitely, you're taking care of everything that you need to. You're filling your belly up. You're taking care of your car. I mean, it doesn't get any better. So Tom's Car Care is the place to go.
2: I tried the breakfast burrito when I was there.
4: Oh, yeah.
2: It was so good. It is one of my favorite
4: ones. Yeah.
2: That's the one I highly recommend. Right. So get out there.
3: I love that. Now, you're right around the corner from us as well. So where are you located at for everyone?
4: We're on the corner of Bendix Drive and Sugar Maple, right across the Maple Lane Apartments.
3: So there you go. You got to check out Tom's Car Care.
2: Yes. And we have...
3: Well, this year you were a part of RoofSit. Tell us why it's so important to be part of RoofSit.
4: We always enjoy helping out community events, but helping out the kids and keeping people safe and children safe, that's an important goal for everybody. So, yeah.
2: Thank you, Tom. And so Dennis of Tom's Car Care Center, we were just talking, and you made an incentive. I know Big Perm was out there for RoofSit on the road. So what was Tom's Car Care Center doing to help RoofSit?
4: Every Thursday, $5 from every oil change was going to go back to RoofSit. So, yeah.
2: Wow.
3: That's what they did, and we were telling everyone, like, this is the place to go to get your oil changed, and let's get those donations coming in. So thank you so much for doing that. That is big. And you have some more information for us, right?
4: Yes, the total amount raised during that was $725.
2: Oh my goodness,
3: that is so impressive. Thank you so much.
4: Yeah, that's huge.
2: It's a huge number, Dennis. Thank you so much. I hope you have a great weekend, and thank you for coming here to the Martins here in Granger. We're going to take some pictures, and thank you for all your support from Tom's Car Care Center, Dennis.
3: Absolutely. And one more thing real quick. I just want to remind everybody, Tom's Car Care, not only it's Tom's Car Care Center, the coffee spot, and the Waterworks Car Wash, three great businesses, one location. Yes. So definitely check out Tom's Car Care. And big thanks for that donation. We appreciate everything you did for RoofSit. Thank you.
2: That is Dennis from Tom's Car Care Center. And it is Tommy and Jody. Remember, you could get your $5 dozen donuts, donut drive-thru going on here in Granger at Heritage Square. 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
1: 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They have each child. Thank you.
2: Good morning. It is Tommy and Jody. RoofSit 2026. Only a little more time with the donut drive-through. Just over 10 minutes left, and they are on their last boxes, Jody, for the donut drive-through.
3: Getting close to the end, but there's still some donuts left. So if you want to stop at the donut drive-through before you head into whatever you got going on this morning, you can do it here at the Martins Heritage Square in Granger. Just go right where you see all of the police vehicles with their lights flashing. The one time you want to drive towards them.
2: Yes, this is the time to drive towards the flashing
3: lights.
2: The
3: only time.
2: And speaking of the flashing lights, right now joining us from the St. Joseph County Police Department, it is Sheriff Redmond. Good morning, Sheriff.
4: Good morning.
2: Hey, thanks for keeping us safe today.
4: Appreciate that. Thanks for having me here today.
2: It is RoofSit, and you. We talked a little off the air. I'm just meeting you, Sheriff Redmond. Can you tell us why and you are getting involved this year with RoofSit?
4: I've been involved with RoofSit for several years. It is so important, and it benefits many agencies here locally in our community to help prevent child abuse, and it is so important, and it is always good to see the community coming out and supporting this venture every single year, so it's amazing.
2: I mean, Sheriff, this is my first year. I've only lived here for about 4 months now, and it has been powerful. It has kind of changed me a little bit, seeing and hearing those stories, and that's what we're doing, right? Keeping kids safe with this, right?
4: That's 100% what this is about, is keeping our children safe. And there's so many organizations here in our community that benefit from these funds that are raised this week. And so I encourage people, if they haven't, to come out and still make donations to help support these community efforts to keep our community safe. I sit on the Casey Center board, for example, and they do such amazing work here in our community. When there's situations that arise where kids have been abused, they do an awesome job making sure that those investigations are done safely and completely, and making sure that those kids remain safe moving forward. So a tremendous amount of support from our community.
3: Yes, it is one of the things that I love the most about Michiana, is how the community steps up and supports one another. It is truly special in this area, because I've lived in a lot of places, and that is not a common thing. So it's very special to this location here at Michiana, a great community here. And you're right, Sheriff, the organizations here, they have a lot of different programs and projects that RoofSit benefits. And this, the money that's raised during here, that even allows them to expand even further and continue to do that, because it's not only about being there and supporting the kids that have gone through abuse or endured these horrible situations, but also education, the learning, the resource, right? Breaking that cycle.
4: Yeah, I'm really big on prevention and proactive measures, and a lot of the organizations here in our community do just that.
3: Yep.
4: And with these funds, they can, as you mentioned, expand on those opportunities that they want to bring forward to our community to help stop violence before it even occurs, which is obviously the goal of all of us here in our community, especially us in law enforcement, is to prevent those things. And so, again, thank you to those who have already donated. If you haven't, please consider doing so.
2: That is Sheriff Redmond of the St. Joseph County Police. And thank you for keeping us safe as usual. And thank you for helping deliver the donuts today.
4: Absolutely. Thank you for having me.
3: Thank you. Thank you. Day 5 of RoofSit 2026. 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So 289-9393. Thanks to Gage Auto for the text line. 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
2: 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Thank you.
3: Good morning. It is Tommy and Jody, and it was a great donut drive-through, Jody. Really great to see everybody come here and get their donuts and come together to help prevent child abuse in Michiana. But Jody, we have a new incentive for the 9 o'clock hour.
4: We do. But yeah, big thanks to everybody that came to get donuts. So what are we looking at this hour?
3: We are going to look for our highest donator right now, and whoever is the highest donator in the next hour, you are going to have your pick. If you want to be the co-host of the morning show or with Big Perm.
4: I feel like there's a lot of competition behind this too, Tommy, because you know we have to get a higher bid than Big Perm.
3: Yeah,
4: we can't
3: I know.
4: Let Big
3: You're right.
4: Perm get the highest bid.
3: You're
4: we
3: right.
4: Cannot.
3: You're right. So we are auctioning off two.
4: Ourselves.
3: Yes, ourselves. So you get to hang out with Tommy and Jody in the morning, and we love doing the morning show. We love hanging out with Michiana every morning, yeah. And you will get to do that, right?
4: I mean, just be careful what you wish for, because, yeah, this is a lot of behind the scenes of Tommy and Jody. So all that coffee drinking that
3: a lot
4: goes
3: of coffee.
4: On. Yeah.
3: Yeah.
4: All those snacks we have. I even like to have breakfast every now and then. So you might be stuck smelling my toast.
3: Yeah, no, that's fine. It smells good most of the day.
4: Unless I burn it. And then, yeah.
3: So, you put caviar on it at times. I'm just kidding. Yeah. She doesn't do that.
4: No, maybe I will that day. So yeah, be careful what you wish for. But there you go. No, you want to come and hang out with us because it's a lot of fun in the studio there. So if you want to hang out with Tommy and Jody, which, I mean, who doesn't, right?
3: Yes.
4: You want to pick that one.
3: You do.
4: Now is your time to get that donation in, and let's go big, Tommy. I say we start like $500 for us. Like, let's get a $500 donation. That's $250 for you, $250 for me.
3: Yeah.
4: Come hang out with us, and then if you would rather go hang out with Big Perm, then you can do that as well, and you can make that donation at a 289-9393. Just said that word, Roofsit.
3: Yes.
4: That's one word is all we need. Make your pick right now.
3: Yes, that is what we are doing right now. Remember, you will get just an hour with us hanging out during
4: that's
3: the
4: all,
3: morning show.
4: That's all you're going to be able to take.
3: Yes, you will get an hour. It will be so much fun. We
4: so
3: would
4: fun.
3: Love to hang out with you during the morning show. And we know Big Perm would love to hang out with you as well during his show. So right now, we are looking for the highest donations in the next hour. And the top two donators are going to, or whoever, they get to
4: pick. You'll get a pick, yeah.
3: Yes.
4: So if you are the winning donation, then yes, you'll get to say, hey, I want to hang out with Tommy and Jody. Then we go to the next. Okay, I'll go with Big Perm. So you get to select which DJs you want to come
3: yes.
4: hang out with. You want to hang out with Tommy and Jody? You want to hang out with Big Perm? Eat those donations right now. 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
3: yes.
4: us.
3: For the next hour, we are looking for the top donators again. 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
6: 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Today, no wait. And we're looking at mostly cloudy skies today. High near 72 and chance of showers tonight. Partly cloudy otherwise with a low of 60.

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2: U93, it is Roof Sit 2026. It's Tommy and Jody broadcasting until 6 p.m. today at Martin's Heritage Square in Mishawaka. So come see us again. We're here until 6, collecting donations for Roof Sit, which helps prevent child abuse here in Michiana. And we couldn't do it without our amazing sponsors. And joining me right now is Daisha from Hoosier Tire. Hey, Daisha.
3: Hi, Tommy. How are you?
2: We're doing great. It's really cool to see the community come together for Roof Sit and help out a great cause. So, Daisha, Hoosier Tire, one of our great sponsors. Thank you so much, first and foremost. But why is it important that Hoosier Tire is helping us right now with Roof Sit?
3: Yeah, so Hoosier's been a part of this community for a long time. And, you know, obviously a lot of our employees and their families live right here in Michiana. And supporting Roof Sit is one of the ways that we can help contribute to, you know, an overall safer and healthier community for our children and families.
2: And you, we just talked off the air. You've been here for a little bit of time now. What have you seen with Roof Sit? Why do you like helping us, Daisha and Hoosier Tire, with Roof Sit? What have you seen?
3: Yeah, so, you know, child abuse prevention is one of those issues that can be incredibly difficult to talk about, and that's why awareness matters. And Roof Sit in the community, they do such a great job bringing people together, raising funds, and reminding everyone that protecting kids is a community responsibility.
2: And that's what we're doing today. And that's what you at Hoosier Tire, Daisha, are doing with your generous donation. So thank you so much for helping us out with your donation. And I know we can't talk too much, but what is going on? How's Hoosier Tire doing? What's been going on lately?
3: Hoosier Tire has been doing great. Now we're right in the middle of kind of the peak of racing season, so everybody's incredibly busy. We have some really exciting announcements coming up. I can't say too much on those, but for those of you that are race fans, keep your ears open, and hopefully we can share more soon.
2: I love it. And what is your guys' website? Do you guys have a website or Facebook? How could we make sure we're keeping up?
3: Yeah, we're on every social media, so you can check us out on Facebook, Instagram, TikTok. 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
2: Well, Daisha, again, from Hoosier Tire, joining us and giving a great donation, helping sponsor one of our great sponsors for Roof Sit today. 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
3: Yeah, thank you, Tommy. Have a great day.
2: Thank you so much. It is U93. It is Roof Sit 2026. We are here at Martin's. 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It means so much. It will help prevent child abuse here in Michiana. So come on by. 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
1: Because everyone deserves a safe and happy childhood.
2: Good morning. It is Tommy and Jody. Yes, we are here at the Martin Supermarket in Granger, Heritage Square. And right now we are asking for the top donators because we are offering up a guest spot, a guest hangout with either Tommy and Jody or Big Perm, who is joining me this morning. What's up, Perm?
3: What's going on? Good morning. How are you?
2: Doing good. Thanks for you were just delivering donuts to everybody. How'd it go?
3: Good. Yeah, the donut drive-through. Yep, our staple every Friday went fantastic.
2: Nice.
3: And, yeah, you get a dozen donuts for $5. You were over there with us. Where are you going to get that deal at?
2: Nowhere.
3: Nowhere.
2: And it was cool to see the community buying more than a dozen, too.
3: Yes,
2: that was really cool. Well, Perm, yeah, man. And we are, we're offering guest spots on our show, and this is for, again, the top donator. So please donate at 289-9393, text the word ROOFSIT, and we, whoever is the top donator in the next, we're going to keep going in for another hour or so. We're going to do this until 10:30, Perm. So we would love to see the top donator. They could either hang out with us, but Perm, what are they going to do if they hang out with you? What's going on?
3: Well, we let them produce the show, so it's just me in there, so you and I will be producing my show. I've got a 5-hour-long show from 2 to 7 p.m. every day, so we got a lot of things to talk about and plan, so you can sit down and bring your topics to me, and hey, if they're good, we'll throw them in the show, because I want you to feel like you're a part of the show with me.
2: Yeah,
3: so
2: man,
3: we'll do your topics, or if you want to just help me with my topics, you can also plan the Friday dance party with
2: me.
3: I do, you know, two dance parties. If you're unfamiliar, we do the one in the morning for 20 minutes, and then the one at night is 60 minutes. So you can have a say in what songs we play and produce the show with me. And yeah, I just want you to feel like you're doing the show with me. So you're, do your topics and things that are maybe on your mind, whatever. It's your radio show with me. I'm open.
2: We love ending out the workday and just every day with you, Perm. But imagine ending that workday out and hanging out with Perm and being a part of the show. So you can do that. We are looking for a donation from you. So right now, if you want to hang out with Big Perm for his show or even Tommy and Jody in the morning, maybe you don't like to wake up that early and you want to hang out with Big Perm. That is a lot of to ask him to wake up really early. So I get it.
3: They love coming in the morning, though.
2: Yeah.
3: When you talk to someone, everyone will say, oh, I listen to you every morning. So I think they listen to you. They can come in and be a part of it with you.
2: Yeah,
3: so
2: we'll provide the coffee. We do have coffee at the station.
3: There you go. Get them some coffee. Yeah, I'll have an energy drink or water on my show, whatever you want. Pop, I'll supply it. You let me know.
2: And we'll have some fun. So, yes, please consider donating or do it because we'll take the highest donation from now until 10:30. It's the final day of Roof Sit here, day 5. We would love to see you out here. Or, again, you could text the word Roof Sit to 289-9393 or go to roofsit.org. Thanks, Perm, for all your help this morning. I know you're going to be around all day today. So
3: yes, I believe you and I will be on this afternoon, you were saying?
2: Yeah, 1 to 3. We're going to be doing a big participant push.
3: Okay.
2: Yeah, so now, if you want to be a part of Big Perm show in the afternoon or Tommy and Jody, the top donators, let us know in your receipt as well which show you want to hang out with, and you might be the top donator and might be able to
3: do them both.
2: Yes, you can. So join us right now. We'll be here until 6 p.m. Martin Supermarket in Granger Heritage Square. It is Tommy and Jody. Big Perm is here. 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
13: 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We're looking at Mostly cloudy skies for our Friday. Now, there is a slight chance for some showers with a high of 72. Overnight tonight, partly cloudy with a low right around 60.

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2: U93, it's Roofsit 2026. It's Tommy V, and we have to thank everybody who has donated. Right now, joining me, Harmony, Gretchen, and Tony. They work at Youth Service Bureau, and they are here to tell us everything that they do, the special work that they do to help prevent child abuse in Michiana. So how are you, ladies?
3: Good. How are you?
2: I'm doing good today. Really glad that you could join us, ladies, from the Youth Service Bureau. And we are here to raise awareness and prevent child abuse here in Michiana. And I know at YSB, you're on the front lines. So if someone doesn't know about the Youth Service Bureau, could you tell us a little bit about it?
3: Sure. The Youth Service Bureau opened in 1972, and we provide programs with the goal of connecting youth to caring adults. We focus on child abuse prevention, delinquency prevention, and youth development and advocacy. Our main programs are School Buddies, Kids on the Block, Teen Court, and Safe Place. Those are our current programs.
2: Anybody could get involved in that, right?
3: Absolutely. When we do the Kids on the Block program and we're in the classroom with the second graders, we teach them what to do if they were ever to be abused. We help them understand they need to say no, get to a safe place, and then tell an adult. So those are important things. And it's done in a gentle way with puppets for second graders so that they understand, kind of what they need to do.
2: You guys, using puppets, the goal is just getting those kids to caring adults.
3: Exactly, yeah. And our local sheriff's department also gives us a coloring book that we're able to share with all the kids. So, they take that home, and it starts the conversation at home. And, they talk to their other siblings about what do you do if someone abuses you. So it's really a great program for the kids.
2: Can you tell us about Safe Place?
4: Yeah, so it's a national youth outreach and prevention program for youth in need of immediate help and safety. And we have safe place sites all throughout LaPorte County. And if a child ever feels unsafe, they can call us at 219-363-4720. Or if they prefer to text, they can text the word SAFE to 4HELP, which is 44357, and it will tell them where the nearest safe place location is. So there's always someone that's there to help if they need it.
2: That's very important. Could you, again, it is text SAFE. Could you give us that number one more time?
4: Yep, SAFE to 4HELP, 44357.
2: How will Roofsit dollars help out youth services?

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1: The funds will help out by allowing us to continue to provide our Kivama Block presentation to all the second grade classrooms in LaPorte County.
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2: Well, good morning. It is Tommy and Jody. Yes, we are here in Granger, day five of ROOFSIT 2026. We've been celebrating 30 years of ROOFSIT. It has been so cool to see the community come together to help. Yeah, there we go. One second. All right, there we go. One second, my mic stopped working, but here we are. We are in Granger, and yes, we are here taking your donations just until 6 p.m., so we'd love to see you maybe on your lunch break today. I know you might be heading into work, so come on out and come see us today. And right now, until 10:30, we are auctioning, or we are looking for our top donations, because we have two spots for you to come hang out with us on the radio. 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And all you have to do, if you want to try to win a spot hanging out with Tommy and Jody or Big Perm, we're also offering up a spot to hang out with Big Perm during his afternoon show. Text the word DJ right now. DJ to 289-9393. We are going to do this for another 45 minutes or so. So again, DJ to 289-9393, and the top donations will be able to win. 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We'll do that until 10:30. 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We are here until 6 o'clock in Granger at the Heritage Square Plaza. So come see us. It is Tommy and Jody, ROOFSIT 2026 in U93.
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2: U93, it is Roofsit 2026. It is Big Perm, and I have the honor of being joined by Roxanne from the Family and Children's Center. Now, Roxanne, you do so many amazing things there, and for people unfamiliar with the Family and Children's Center, what exactly is the mission and purpose of that?
3: Yeah, Family and Children's Center, we really are focused on building strong families and healthy children in the community, and one major piece of that is child abuse prevention work.
2: Love that. And we're out here all week raising money for Roofsit, which helps you out immensely. How does the Roofsit dollars actually help out the Family and Children's Center?
3: It really just gives us another funding source to do projects and specialized projects that we see a need with our families, whether that's some special support around domestic violence, play groups for our families so they can meet other parents at the same, have the same kids in an age range, and really support that developmental process of the kids.
2: We need it. So beneficial. We got to fund all the amazing organizations that count on those Roofsit dollars like Family and Children's Center. So I know you help out so many hundreds of children and families every year. Does a quick success story or two pop into your head when it comes to Roofsit season that you really stuck with you that was just huge to a family in need?
3: Yeah, absolutely. Honestly, there are so many stories that I could share. We serve over 700 families a year, which,
2: wow,
3: you know, equates to thousands of kids. And we're blessed to be able to do that work and to make the impact that we do in the community. And one of the big pieces that we've been able to do in recent years with the support of the community is provide really tangible, hands-on, what I consider quick resources to families. So, for example, like literally just yesterday, we had a family that was running out of formula and was not going to make it through the week until they got more resources through WIC for the following time period. And ultimately, we were able to step in and within a couple hours have more formula out to the house before they literally ran out. And with infants, obviously, that's a critical time in their lives, and not having enough formula becomes a big problem really, really quick. And so with support, we're able to provide those tangible resources and really tailor them to the family's needs and what those priorities are at the time, whether that's a spot for safe sleep or a infant car seat so they can travel safely to appointments and things like that, or literally food on the table for dinner.
2: Wow. That's amazing of you to do. Thank you for doing that for that family.
3: You're welcome. Truly, it's an honor to be able to do the work.
2: They do those services at the Family and Children's Center completely free to those families in need because of your Roofsit dollars. So that is why it is so important to bring in those funds right now, today, this week. So is there anything that Michiana, the community, can do to help you at the Family and Children's Center?
3: Absolutely. One of the really important initiatives we started under a year ago is what we refer to as our Compassion Closet. And those are brand new items for families that we serve that are in need. So some of those items are diapers and wipes, hygiene products, the real basics for many families. But also we know with costs, those basics really stretch budgets. And for some families, they're just not in the budget at all. So we're able to provide those to the families that we serve. 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
3: Yeah, thank you so much for having us and highlighting the programs that we have.

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1: 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Thank you.
2: Good morning, or it is still morning, right? Or is this like the mid-morning? What do you call this?
3: It's still morning. We'll go with morning.
2: All right. You could have lunch now or breakfast. I think they call it brunch time.
3: I do love brunch.
2: We're looking for our brunch crew. Yes, we are here day five. It is Tommy and Jody. Roofsit 2026 at the Martin Supermarket, Heritage Square, until 6 p.m. And we just wrapped up our co-host of the day, or third mic for the Tommy and Jody morning show. Mm-hmm. We want to give out a big shout out to Karna. She has made a big donation of $100, so she is going to join one of our shows, Tommy and Jody. She could be our producer, Big Perm, whichever one she wants.
3: Do we know which one Karna's picking, or not yet?
2: Not yet.
3: Okay.
2: So she is just our top donator. She won a special producer for a show. That's what we're doing today. We are getting our final donations. We would love to just see any of you, any participants, to help out Roofsit. Doesn't matter the donation. 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
3: You are absolutely right. 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We are going to be out there hanging out tonight. So we'd love to see you there, and all the proceeds benefit Roofsit. So make sure you come and see us at Corby's tonight. You can buy your tickets at the door.
2: Yes, I'm excited for that. It is a wrap up to a great week, and a week that's kind of changed me, Jody. The stories of people coming up and telling me their stories, seeing the kids on Kids Day. It really is a cool thing that we do here in the community, taking care of each other here in Michiana. It really means a lot, and that's what Roofsit does. It funds and gives that money that we have donated to organizations that help keep our kids safe and prevent that child abuse in this area. 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So let's continue today. Send out your donations, or you could go see us at the Roofsit Rap Party tonight.
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2: Good morning. It is Tommy and Jody. It is Roof Sit 2026, and we could not be doing Roof Sit without our sponsors. And right now, joining us from Ron's Grape Road Automotive at the corner of Grape and Catalpa in Mishawaka, we have the Ron Banicki.
3: The man himself.
2: Hey, Ron, how are you today?
4: I'm great. Thanks for having me out today.
3: How do you do with your last name?
2: Banicki, right?
4: Banicki.
2: I did it.
4: Perfect.
2: I was practicing. Yeah, I was well, Ron's Grape Road Automotive. I'm passing by it all the time. And can you tell us how are things going at Ron's Grape Road Automotive?
4: We stay very, very busy. We moved into this location in 2019 from another location that we were at for 22 plus years. So, you know, we stay very, very busy. 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And we try to be community oriented.
2: Yeah, and that's what, thank you so much for being a Roof Sit sponsor. And Jody, you were out there at Ron's Grape Road.
3: And I was just going to say that location you have right there on Grape Road in Catalpa, right in front of Goodwill, great location. And a lot of space over there for someone like myself who doesn't like to maneuver their vehicle through tight locations. Plenty of room to get in and out there, so I love it. And you do everything over there, right, to fix cars?
4: Yeah, we do complete auto repair. We kind of call ourselves general doctors, you know. We don't do everything, but okay. if we can't handle it, we will refer you to somebody that we feel trusted can.
3: Perfect. Yes, you got that complete auto repair. So.

0: stuff that they will take care of your car over there at Ron Scrape Road Automotive. Yeah,
1: absolutely.
2: Family owned and operated. So yeah, you were talking about his son, right? Was that
0: who your nephew?
2: Okay,
0: nephew.
2: Yeah, and he knows all about cars and everything. And
1: absolutely. He he's a great young man.
0: Yeah,
1: that he can look at a car and tell you what it is
0: instantly. And here's another thing: Ron's was actually voted best of the best place for automotive repair in South Bend Tribune's Reader's Choice Award. So that's big.
1: Absolutely.
0: Congrats on that.
1: Well,
0: yeah.
1: Thank you very much.
0: Now, you also did something that was pretty amazing for Roofsit. Now, the entire month of June, you said you were going to make a donation for every oil change. And when I was out there at Ron's Grape Road Automotive, you said, run it up. Bring them on. I want to pay as much as I can. So we're going to find out today, yeah?
1: Oh, yeah, yeah.
0: Well, let's do it. We ready? We're going to do it now?
1: Absolutely.
0: Right.
1: So for the month, and we've got a couple days to go, but we already know what we got scheduled out. So for the month, we're going to be at about 88 oil changes. So that's about $440, which is a nice little donation. But, for my bookkeeper, I just rounded up to $500.
2: Aww.
1: Easier for him to add up.
0: Nice.
1: Thank you.
0: That round number. I love it. Well, thank you so much.
2: Thank you.
0: That's
2: awesome. Ron's Grape Road Automotive, huge donation. Thank you.
0: Thank you so much for being part of Roofsit. Is there anything else you want to say?
1: No, it's all about the kids.
0: Yeah.
1: We've got to take care of our youth so that they can be stronger as they grow older.
0: And I love these community businesses here in Michiana that are stepping up to help out and going above and beyond. 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
2: And thanks again to Ron for coming today. Have a great day and have a great weekend.
1: You as well. Thank you.
2: It's Tommy and Jody. 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
2: Thank you.
3: That is right. We are live. It is Jody. Now, Tommy is taking a little break. But that's okay because I've got reinforcements. Lori is here with me.
4: Hi. How are you?
3: I'm good. How are you?
4: Awesome. I got here just in time.
3: Hold on. Your mic's not working.
4: Oh, no.
3: There it is. It is now. There you go. Okay. Now, Lori's here.
4: I got time now for lunch.
3: Yes, perfect time just for lunch. And if you gotta check out the Martin Side Door Deli because that is a good option for you. And that's where you're going to find Lori and I. She's going to be hanging out with me for the next couple hours. Now I'll be here until 6 p.m., but you can come out, make your donation in the jar here on the RoofSit table. 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So let's make it a good one for Lori. So come on out and see us here at the Martins in Heritage Square in Granger. 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
2: That is right. We are live here at the Martins in Heritage Square in Granger. And Lori's here.
3: Hi.
2: Is your mic working?
3: My mic is working. I had to do the old plug and unplug it. When in doubt, reboot.
2: Just a few technical difficulties, but that's okay. That is how RoofSit goes because we're live. We are live here at the Martins in Heritage Square in Granger. So wave at us as you're walking by and say hello, make your donation. Shout out to Christina and Niles for stopping by.
3: We love
2: today.
3: You, Christina.
2: And everybody else who has become a RoofSit guardian already by texting that word RoofSit to 289-9393. Lori, RoofSit is so important.
3: It is. And, you know, what really gets me every year is sitting out here and you'll see these little kids get it.
2: Yeah.
3: Little kids know that they're helping other little kids. And when you had this little precious boy that came up to you yesterday. He's been here a couple times with his grandma.
2: Yeah.
3: And he doesn't talk very much because he's been in some situations.
2: Yep.
3: But he was talking at you and Tommy, and then he peels off three little dollar bills and sticks them in the jar, and he's so proud. He goes, "I'm a guardian now." It's like, yes, you are.
2: Yes, he was very excited to be a guardian, and he actually went around town, and as they were going about their day, he was telling people that he encountered, strangers that he encountered throughout the community, that he was a RoofSit guardian and how important it was to him, and they were actually giving him more money to donate. So he came back a few times with extra donations to give. So big shout out to Lincoln for stopping by.
3: And Lincoln in about 15 years going to be recruiting you for radio sales.
2: Yes.
3: That's what we like.
2: 100%. Now, so many. You're right, Lori. The kids definitely give you the warm and fuzzies when they stop by because they just get it. I had another lady that stopped by this morning who also made a donation into the jar here on the table. And we had a very heartfelt interaction after she made that donation, and she shared that she herself was a survivor of abuse, and that's why it was so important for her to come here today and make that donation because she wants to stop that from happening
3: that
2: in
3: cycle.
2: The future.
3: Mm-hmm.
2: Yep.
3: Exactly.
2: So it's very important, and unfortunately there are people who do live through these horrific situations, so we are trying to prevent it, and that's why we need you now. Text us 289-9393. 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So 574-289-9393. 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
1: Everybody's loves. They have a tie hot. Thank you.
2: Yes, we are out here. It is the final day of RoofSit 2026. You'll find us at the Martins Heritage Square in Granger. And Tommy's taking a little break, so I've got Lori here with me.
3: Hello.
2: Well, hello there, Lori. How are you?
3: I'm good. Girl power right now.
2: Yeah, yes, it is. Mm-hmm. We're taking over. So you can come and see us here at the Martins Heritage Square in Granger. I'll be here until 6 p.m. Lori's going to be here until about 1. So if you want to say hi to Lori, you're going to have to get here before 1. But you can also text the word RoofSit to 289-9393, and we'll send the link to donate straight to your phone. So please become a RoofSit guardian if you can. That is $20 a month for 12 months, and it all goes to prevent child abuse in Michiana. Now, Lori, we've done something this year where we were actually going to you to pick up those donations.
3: RoofSit on the road.
2: Yeah, and one of those RoofSit on the road stops was at West End Bakery in Mishawaka, and we are talking to Matt with West End right now. Well, hello there, Matt.
4: Well, hello. Good morning.
2: Good morning. How are you?
4: I'm doing outstanding. Yourself?
2: Pretty good. Now, West End, I was looking at all the photos on the on our U93 Radio Facebook page from that RoofSit on the road stop, and I saw all that delicious food. Are those cannolis? Is that what they're called? They're rolled up with the cream in the middle?
4: Yes. No, those were cream horns that you actually saw.
2: Cream horns?
4: Yes.
2: Mm-hmm. Okay.
4: Horns. Every Thursday.
2: Every Thursday. Yes. Those look amazing.
4: They are very popular.
2: They looked really good. Yes. Okay, so the cream horns, you definitely want to try them, but they also have freshly made donuts, pastries, breads, cakes, cream horns. Look, they're on the list here. Cookies, pies, and so much more. So you want to check out West End. And you're celebrating 98 years over there at West End?
4: Yeah, I not personally, but the...
2: I am not.
4: We purchased it about a year ago, but just carrying on the tradition of the Phoebe families and then the Mochesiacs, but the business has been around 98 years or so. We're getting close to celebrating our 100th year.
2: Wow.
4: So just carrying on the tradition for the community and for our loyal customers.
2: I love it. And why is it so important for you to be involved with RoofSit this year?
4: Man, I think I was probably listening since year one and just on the road, and you know, every story, every interview just hits you in the heart, and you know, you're either laughing or crying on the way to work or taking the kids to school.
2: Yeah.
4: Just to realize this is happening right in our backyard. And, you know, you guys do such an amazing job raising awareness and funds. And, you know, I was just in a position this year to take part and try to make a small donation and hopefully make a difference.
2: I love it. And it definitely makes a difference. So West End Bakery and Matt decided to go ahead and do a little donation with, I say little, but this is actually huge donation. That was a portion of your sales. Is that correct? Is that what we're doing?
4: Yeah, absolutely. We agreed to do 10% of our sales for the entire day. On Wednesday, so it was a great turnout. A lot of people stopped by, so they heard you on the air and wanted to stop by and play a part.
2: Oh, well, I love it. I love it. And you're here with that total amount, right?
4: Correct.
2: All right, so let us have it, Matt. What? Go ahead.
4: We are at. Let me see.
2: Oh,
4: sheet
2: we got to wait. Oh,
4: I had to write it down. So we'll be donating. $327.79.
2: Oh, fabulous. That is so huge. Yes, yes. Thank you so much to West End Bakery. Thank you, Matt, so much for being a part of RoofSit this year. And that is going to definitely go towards helping a lot of the organizations that work to prevent child abuse.
4: No, it's a small part. And I can't thank you guys enough, U93, RoofSit, Martins, for everything that you guys do year in, year out. I know it's an extremely difficult week and trying. So thank you all.
2: Oh, thank you. Thank you. And make your plans to not only go on Thursdays to get those cream horns, but check out West End Bakery. And you can see some of those delicious photos on our Facebook page right now. U93 Radio on Facebook. Thank you so much, Matt.
4: Thank you, guys.
2: All right. Thank you. RoofSit will continue. The 30 years that we have been doing this, and we are at the Martins until 6 p.m. Heritage Square in Granger. That was coming out together. Hanger.
3: Okay,
2: Heritage
3: Jordy.
2: Square in Granger. Come and see us. I'll be here till 6 p.m. It is RoofSit 2026 on U93.
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3: 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Today we are looking at partly cloudy skies. That's going to bring in a high today right around 72. And then a slight chance for some showers later on with a low tonight right around 60.

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3: 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Lori is hanging out with me here on U93. Hi, Lori.
4: Hello. 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

0: With us right now. Hello.
1: Hello.
0: I got to hang out with you over there in Goshen, and that location you have is great.
1: Beautiful. I know. It's brand new. It's beautiful. We're here to serve the Goshen community along with the rest of Michiana because we have 11 locations. So.
0: Yes, that's right. 11 locations. Yeah,
1: yes.
0: Absolutely right. And I found out something about Zyker Cleaners while I was out there. Not only can you go there to drop off your, you know, your dry cleaning and whatever that you can't wash at home, right?
1: Correct.
0: But I found out that you'll actually come pick your laundry up.
1: I will. I will come pick up your dry cleaning, but I will also come pick up your regular everyday laundry. So we do offer a wash, dry, fold service for people who want to save time.
0: I love it.
1: Yeah.
0: And like she said, they'll come right to your house and grab it. So definitely check out all of the services that they offer at Zyker Cleaners. Now, not only did you let us come out there for a roof sit on the road and hang out there, but you are going to make a donation today. Before we get to that, though, tell us why it's so important for you to be part of Roof Sit.
1: So Zyker's always been a big part of the community, and we used to do Coats for Kids and Princess for a Night, and those projects kind of serve their purposes. So Brian came to me this year to work with Roof Sit, and we like to give back to the kids in our community. So we are making a donation today.
0: I love it.
1: For all the kids in the area.
0: All right. So let's hear it. What is the total that you have over there?
1: We got a $500 donation.
0: Yes. Thank you, thank you, thank you to Zyker Cleaners. That is huge. And thank you so much for helping to prevent child abuse.
1: Absolutely. Thanks for coming out and visiting with us twice this past month.
0: We were definitely so happy to be there. And I personally am definitely going to be checking out those wash, dry, fold services. Because if I don't have to do laundry, I'm fine with that. Absolutely.
2: By the way, best tailors in town.
1: Oh, we do have great tailors.
2: You have great tailors.
1: We have 10 of them. So it's wonderful.
2: I'm a short stack and all my pants have to be hemmed.
1: Oh, yes.
0: I didn't even think about that. See, I was more or less like, I don't want to get rid of that favorite pair of jeans, so I'll just have them take it out a little bit and we'll be good.
1: We do everything from sewing on a button to remaking a dress, so we're there for you.
0: And donating to Roof Sit and helping out to prevent child abuse in Michiana. Amazing. Thank you so much, Jennifer,
1: for letting
0: coming
1: us
0: back.
1: Be a part of it.
0: Of course, we are so happy you are here. 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We are here at the Martins in Granger Heritage Square.
1: That's what I hear.
0: Yes.
2: I love that term. I love it.
0: Here until 6 p.m. So come and see me. 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
2: 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They have a happy childhood. Thank you.
3: Everybody does deserve a safe and happy childhood, and that is why we need Roofsit Guardians, $20 a month for 12 months. 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It is Roofsit 2026. Cannot believe it, but we have been doing it for 30 years here on U93. Lori here with me. Hello.
4: Hello.
3: We are at the Martins Heritage Square in Granger, and Ed is also here with us. Ed, you are a familiar face here at this Martins.
5: How long
3: have you been here? Do you want to tell us that, or am I asking you a question you don't want to answer?
5: No. So, this store, it's like 6 or 7 years.
3: Oh, okay.
5: With the company, what, August, it'd be 39.
3: I was going to say, you've probably been at almost every single Roofsit.
5: Yeah.
3: Do you have all of the t-shirts?
5: I was going through some of them the other day, and there's a good rainbow of colors.
3: Yeah, I love that. You might be the first person I've met that has every single one of those Roofsit t-shirts. That's a big honor to have, sir.
5: I'll start digging through.
3: Yeah, you need to. All right, Ed, and you're here with more information for us, right, from Martins?
5: I am. So, you know, in addition to the support that we've given Roofsit and continue to...
3: Which is just so much. Yeah. So, but you can't say thank you to Martins enough. You guys just go above and beyond every single year. So, yeah, in addition to everything you've already done, we're going to go even further.
5: We are going to do a match of funds up to $1,500. So,
3: and that is for this hour only, right?
5: This hour.
3: So we got to take advantage of this, Ed. Because at 1 p.m., Martins is taking this offer off the table. So let's not leave any money just sitting on the table. They are going to match up to $1,500. So whatever donation it is that you can make right now, it is the time to do it. You make 20 bucks, they'll match your 20 bucks. That's a $40 donation that comes from, you know what I mean? It's totally worth it. So let's do this. Roofsit is the one word you got to text, 289-9393.
4: Now, Ed is my throwback lunch buddy. He's always texting me videos of him rocking out to something we're playing on the throwback lunch. He's also my wine ambassador, but shh about
3: Ooh,
4: that.
3: Okay,
4: yeah.
3: Okay.
4: So because it is the throwback lunch right now,
3: yes,
4: we'll take your request for a donation that'll get matched by Martins.
3: Good point, Lori. So you could do that. If you
5: Excellent.
3: Make a donation, text that word Roofsit to 574-289-9393. 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
4: Absolutely.
3: Well.
4: We'll see that receipt, and we'll get it on, and you know what? Anything goes.
3: And Martins.
4: Anything.
3: Yeah, that's so true. This is the time to get it on, and whatever song it is you want played, get that donation made and get that song request in, and Martins is going to match it up to $1,500. So now is the time to make those donations. Text the word Roofsit to 289-9393. 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Big thanks to Martins for everything they do. But let's take advantage of this match right now. Mm-hmm. Let's not leave any money sitting on the table. 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Ed, anything else real quick?
5: No, like you said.
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5: Get that money in because, like you said, we don't want to leave it on the table. We've got it in our hand, so we want to give it.
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1: 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They have a childhood. Thank you.
2: That is exactly where you are going to find me here until 6 p.m. It is the Martins in Heritage Square in Granger. And right now I'm joined with Lori. Hello, hello.
3: Throwback lunch is on.
2: Yes.
3: And who else is here?
2: Yeah, Ed from Martins is here. But yeah, your throwback lunch, that's your forte.
3: That's my jam. Absolutely.
2: That is what you're best at. And yes, Ed from Martins is here as well. Now, Ed, you are here for a very special reason because Martins has decided that for this hour they are going to match donations up to $1,500. So tell everybody they need to donate. Right now is the perfect time, right?
4: Oh yeah. I mean, if you've been waiting, and we know a lot of people wait until the last minute.
2: Yeah.
4: It's like Christmas shopping.
2: Procrastinating,
4: right.
2: For sure.
4: We're here. This is Christmas Eve night now. So we, you know, the presents need to be under the tree. We got to get them wrapped. We need the money sent in. You know, it's crunch time.
2: Because this is the final day of RoofSit. I can't believe it. Day five already. 30 years of RoofSit. Now, over the years, Ed, there's been a combined $3.8 million raised during RoofSit, which is pretty amazing. We're trying to get over that $4 million mark this year. Do you think we can do it?
4: It's dependent on hours like this.
2: That's true. Right.
4: You know, if we need the people to give the $1,500, and then that's matched $1,500. So, you know, there's $3,000 in this hour. So
2: just like that, yep.
4: We need these hours to get to that goal, which, you know, you said, we want to be over that mark.
2: And, right.
4: We
2: do.
4: There's agencies depending on this. You know, this is their biggest money, you know.
2: This is what they rely on. Yeah, they rely on this because there are these organizations in our community here in Michiana that they submit for these grants that come out of the donations that we get at RoofSit. So they submit for the grants, and then RoofSit will look at the different money amounts and they try to give it to as many organizations as they can. Now, if we have more donations, that means more organizations that they are going to be able to help out, which is exactly why we need you to make those donations right now. And like Ed is saying, we don't want to leave any of that match money from Martins on the table. So get that donation made right now.
3: Right now, 289-9393, text keyword RoofSit. And, you know, Ed being my live music fan, we talk music all the time when we're together. That didn't come out right, but you know what I meant. when we're hanging out at Martins at RoofSit. You know, you will text me a request for the throwback lunch, you know, and usually then there's a video accompanying you dancing in the car, which, you know, again, that's another great way to get donations, that Ed will text you a video of him jamming out to something. So during the throwback lunch, if you want to make a request, you request all the time, but we want a donation for your request. And hey, listen, we'll open up the libraries. Like, there's three libraries in our radio station for music. So you want to hear Guns N' Roses? I'll go get it from the classic rock station.
2: Really?
3: Yep. You want to hear Biggie? We're going to go get it from Mix 102.3.
2: Okay.
3: Yeah,
2: okay.
3: So challenge is on. This is your opportunity.
2: So reach down into that music bag. Something you haven't heard for a really long time that you really want to hear. Text us that song request for the throwback lunch, but you got to do it with a donation to help prevent child abuse. 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That's the first step to 574-289-9393. 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Click the link that we send right to your phone. And then after that, send in that song request. And let's see
3: what you come up with.
2: Yeah. Let's see how far back we can go. Maybe how off the wall we can go. Something that we haven't heard for a really long time. It is RoofSit 2026, taking donations. And Martins is matching them right now, but only for this hour, so let's not miss out on that. 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
2: And this is the time to text ROOFSIT to 574-289-9393 because, yes, we are live at the Martins Heritage Square in Granger, and we're going to be here until 6 p.m. It's day five, but Martins is also matching donations right now only up to donation amounts of $1,500. So your donation is automatically going to become doubled, all thanks to Martins. We cannot say thank you enough for all of the things they do here at Martins. Now, Lori is here with me right now because it's also Throwback Lunch. So if you want to hear a song that is not typically included on U93, this is your moment, right?
3: Absolutely. Anything goes.
2: Anything.
3: Know. Well, you know, within reason, we don't want to lose our broadcast license.
2: About some, I don't know, You Dropped a Bomb on Me.
3: Of course. We've got
2: that's
3: the
2: good one, right?
3: Yeah,
2: that's
3: excellent. Yeah, absolutely.
2: Yeah, okay.
3: Absolutely.
2: From the Gap Band.
3: From the, thank you.
2: Throwing it back.
3: Look at you.
2: Yeah, I'm throwing it way back there. 1982. You could do that one.
3: We could absolutely do that one.
2: Well, we will do it for a donation.
3: That's right. And then Martins is going to match it. Don't let Ed be the only requester here right now.
2: No. Ed is here. Ed is with Martins. Ed, familiar face at Martins. I'm sure you've seen him. You know him. You love him. Ed from Martins. Matching donations right now, Martins is, right?
4: Yes.
2: So it's the perfect time.
4: Let's get that phone text line a buzzing.
2: Yeah, let's do it. Now, if you were going to make a donation for a text request, Ed, because we know you like to request the songs, what would you pick right now? Which song?
4: Man.
2: Putting
4: maybe
2: you on spot.
4: Like Dirk Commissar.
3: Oh, wow.
4: Video Killed the Radio Star by the Buggles, which was the very first video on MTV.
3: That's right.
2: Holy cow.
4: So, yeah.
2: You probably saw that live.
4: Yes.
2: On MTV?
4: Yes, I did. You weren't born yet. Way to throw that in our face.
2: Hey, I just wanted to bring it up and let everyone know. Hey, we should do that. Donations from the year you were born.
4: Ooh, let's go.
2: Oh, wow.
4: You know, so.
2: Yeah, you were born in, like me, I'll throw it out there, you know, in the 80s. That means you're making an $80 donation. And it is all to help the kids here in Michiana and preventing child abuse. Helping out all of those organizations that do such good work here. All of your donations stay local. So you don't have to worry about where the money's going, how it's getting split out, or who's going to actually receive that money. It stays right here in our community. And it is so very important. That's why we've been doing ROOFSIT for 30 years.
3: That's
2: so
3: right.
2: We are keeping it going. And you still got a few minutes to get that donation in and your song request. Let's see who's got that oldest song request donation. Text right now, ROOFSIT, one word, to 574-289-9393.
3: Yep, and we will get that request done.
2: Perfect. Let's do it. 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
20: 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Thank you.
21: We are here at the Martins Heritage Square in Granger doing the Throwback Lunch live, but we have got to get close to winding it down because it's almost 1 o'clock, right, Lori?
22: Yep. And that means too that we are dangerously close to losing our Martins match.
21: Yeah, because they've been matching for the last hour, but I don't know if I'm ready to quite end this just yet, Lori. What do you say we go a little longer?
22: I think we should.
21: Let's do it. So let's go an extra 15 minutes taking your requests, and I guess we might as well ask Ed since he's here. Ed, do you think Martins will be okay if we extend this match another 15 minutes?
23: Yeah, we'll keep it between us.
21: Okay,
23: and,
21: okay.
23: We won't tell everybody up the ladder,
21: okay.
23: But, let's throw this. But we have to make it worthwhile.
21: We got to do this
23: for this
21: the
23: 15
21: kids.
23: Minutes.
21: Yeah.
23: We got to get, $700-$800 in this 15 minutes.
21: So if I donate $700 right now, Martin's going to match that dollar for dollar?
23: Let's do it.
21: There it is. So
22: nice.
21: Now is the time. And if you make a donation right now, we're going to extend that Throwback Lunch for another 15 minutes. So, Lori, that means we can also do what?
22: We can take your requests, and we can take even wild requests.
21: Going all the way out there, even if it's something you don't usually hear. Maybe you want to hear some Kiss today.
22: There you
21: on
22: go.
21: U93.
22: Okay.
21: We could throw in some Gene Simmons for you.
22: Absolutely.
21: Why not?
22: Yeah,
21: whatever it is. Maybe you want to go some Mary J. Blige. We could do that as well. You let us know, but you got to get that donation in. So text that one word, Roofsit, to 289-9393. Once you make that donation, then you can send your song request in and we'll get it on for you. And Ed with Martins has made the guarantee that you're going to match for another 15 minutes. So don't leave any money on the table from Martins. Get that text in right now. Text Roofsit to 574-289-9393. And you can always come and see us here at the Martins in Heritage Square in Granger. 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

0: It is U93. Hello, hello. Roofs It 2026 is on. I am Jody, joined by Lori. Well, hello there, Lori. How are you?
1: Doing awesome. We just wrapped up the throwback lunch, and we kept it going a little bit longer.
0: Extending it a little bit longer because Ed from Martin's was here, and Martin's did a match as well. So all of those donations that came in the last hour, Martin's matching up to $1,500. And you got big news for us, right, Lori?
1: I do. We just got $1,000 from David and Mishawaka, and Martin's is going to match that.
0: $1,000 from David and Mishawaka becomes $2,000, all thanks to Martin's. So huge donation. Thank you so much, David. And thank you, Martin's. And thank you, everybody else that got those donations in. And if you did donate and you requested a song, don't you worry.
1: Don't worry. We got you. We'll play it.
0: It's coming.
1: But we got to see that donation receipt.
0: Got to get those donations in. And once that happens, we will get those song requests still on for you. So no panic there. Thank you so much for donating. And a big thank you to Martin's for matching those donations this hour. Now, we are not done yet.
1: No.
0: Day 5 continues. And as a matter of fact, Big Perm and Tommy going to be joining forces to hang out with you for the next couple hours. So don't go anywhere. They will be taking over very soon here for Roofs It 2026 on U93.
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3: Hey, welcome. How we doing? Final day.
2: It is the final day, and we could not do this without the community, so we would love to see you. We are looking for, while we got Perm here, before two, we are looking for just 5 donations. So right now, we are just looking for donations. Doesn't even matter how much they are. We love a big one, but right now, we are getting our last push, so we're looking for just 5 donations before 2. Is that okay, Perm?
3: Oh, I think that's doable. And that's the hardest part about RoofSit. You know, when you're a listener, and I've been on the other end, you know, you're listening and you go, well, I don't have, you know, hundreds of thousands of dollars to give. I'm not going to donate. If you would just think, Tommy, if every person listening could just afford a few bucks, maybe it's $20 or maybe it is a large sum, that's great, but everything put together from everyone, it adds up. And that's always something we always try to stress is, don't worry, if it's not $1 million, no, that's okay. We take what we can get, and it just adds up. I mean, what is something? We'll say $20. What is something during the week that you admit you spent $20 on? You're like, well, I can maybe cut back on that.
2: Burgers.
3: For me, it's energy drinks.
2: Yes.
3: I could take a few days off of that. You know, a week's worth of energy drinks for me is about $20. And just think of that. I'm giving it to a good cause in RoofSit with U93. We're helping to raise awareness for the prevention of child abuse. And I could take a week off of that and give it to a good cause. I like to think positive thinking when you're thinking, well, do I want to donate? What am I doing with this money? It's going to a great place.
2: Right back in your community and right back to keeping the kids safe here in the community. So again, we are doing a challenge until 2. We just want 5 donations. That's all we are asking for. And we're looking at the community right now, and joining us just walked up from Bonnie Doon. It is Adam. Hey, Adam, how are you?
4: Good. How are you guys today?
2: Doing good, man. Thanks for coming out. I know Big Perm was just there. I have never been to Bonnie Doon, Adam. I just moved here about 4 months ago.
4: We got to get you over there then. Well, I brought some stuff for you to try since you've never been there.
2: So. Okay, I'm going to try this. I'm going to make a video of me trying some Bonnie Doon. But if no one's ever been Bonnie Doon, what do you guys got?
4: Bonnie burgers, chocolate mint sodas. We have 30 different flavors of ice cream. We have the classic original car hop service, curb service outside.
2: You can come inside
4: and eat as well if you'd like.
2: Yes. So I don't even have to get out of the car. That's my favorite way to do it, man. So I got to get over to Bonnie Doon. Yeah, I just moved here. My wife has been actually asking me to get over there. So she's going to be very jealous of me. So,
3: do you like the old school, like, diners, 50s, 60s vibes? Are you and the wife, like, into that? Those kind of vibes?
2: And I love those food, like, getting a shake. I never even tried. What is it? The Choco Mint?
4: Choco Mint soda. It's something Bonnie Doon only makes in this area. It's one of our original things. We've been doing it for 88 years.
2: Oh, my gosh.
3: Isn't that cool?
2: I have so much to learn, Adam. I got a lot to learn, man. And so I can't wait to
4: come over and practice anytime you want.
2: I got a lot to practice, a lot of burgers to try, and a lot of Choco Mint soda. So thank you so much for being a sponsor, a supporter of RoofSit. And you brought something else with you, too.
4: So we raised $300. So we got a $300 check.
3: Hey!
4: And then we added an extra $30 since it's your 30th year.
3: Oh! $330. Thank you!
2: From Bonnie Doon.
3: Appreciate that.
2: Thank you so much. Make sure you get out there, and I'm going to be doing some practice out there, some reps, couple reps. Thank you, Adam.
4: Thanks for
2: coming. We'll take some pictures with you. We'll show off some of the burgers, the bag of awesomeness. And again, we are just looking for 5 donations this before 2 p.m. So it's 1:30 right now. We would love to see those donations come through. You could text the word RoofSit to 289-9393. We'll be checking for those donations. Again, RoofSit to 289-9393. It's Tommy from Tommy and Jody hanging out with Big Perm for a couple hours for RoofSit 2026. It's U93. Thanks, Adam.
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22: The Where You At Weather on U93.
2: And it's brought to you by Car City. 20% chance of showers the rest of the afternoon. Mostly cloudy otherwise. Highs in the low 70s. 10% chance of showers tonight. Mostly cloudy, low of 59. Looking at the weekend, mostly sunny for Saturday and Sunday with highs in the upper 70s, lower 80s.

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2: It is Tommy from Tommy and Jody, and I am joined by Big Perm, and we are here in Granger at Heritage Square Plaza. Yes, we are here at the Martin Supermarket until 6 with day 5. And Big Perm, we are looking for 4 more donations. We are looking just for 4 before 2 o'clock. While I have Big Perm hanging out for the next couple hours, we are just looking for any donation. So now we are just looking for 4 donations before 2 o'clock. 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
3: I like it. Very simple to donate as well. You just text us the word ROOFSIT to 574-289-9393. Just the word ROOFSIT. You text that to us right now. We'll text you that direct link. Just takes a second. Go in there. However much you want to donate, it all adds up. But, yes, just text us the word ROOFSIT right now to 289-9393. Or, of course, if you are near Heritage Square in Granger, we got the donation table right here in front of us. We'd love to say hello, but we understand that not everybody by Heritage Square. So, yeah, please just text us. We know your phone's probably right there, so it just takes a second. We are down to the final few hours, Tommy, so yeah. It's final been a joy. Day. Yeah, it's a joy all this week, and, you know, we always say it's never hurt to be a child. It's all about smiles, but once we get down into the final few hours of ROOFSIT, it's kind of game face, because our job out here all this week is to raise funds for child abuse prevention in Michiana. Unfortunately, it's not going anywhere anytime soon. You know, it's just so sad that, you know, we love being out here with you, but if we had a choice, we would have it completely go away, wouldn't right, we? So yeah. We didn't have to be
2: exactly
3: out here talking about such a rough topic, but we're out here for, what do we got, just 4 more hours. So I know it seems like 6 o'clock when you say that, oh, it's far away. It's not. It's coming up quick, so we need to get those funds in. So if you've been listening to Tommy and Jody all week going, all right, I'm going to donate later in the week. Maybe they get paid today. Today's the day. We have to make it happen right now, right, Tommy.
2: This is the end of the road for ROOFSIT, day 5. So, yes, it's been great seeing the community come together, Perm. My first ROOFSIT here, and like you were saying, child abuse, we wish it wasn't here, but the way to deal with it and the way to handle it the best way we can is to help out these organizations like ROOFSIT does. An average of 12 organizations every year ROOFSIT gives funding to in the projects. And again, every year, new projects, we learn every year of how we could do our best to prevent child abuse. So this is what we're doing. Your time is now. You have waited long enough. Where have you been? Donate. There we go. We just got a text. So now we need 3 more. All right.
3: Here we go.
2: We are down to 3 more before 2 o'clock. 8 minutes. So we would love to
3: meet
2: our quota. 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So ROOFSIT to 289-9393. 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
2: Wear some sunscreen. It's Tommy. It is Tommy from Tommy and Jody. Just saying goodbye to Jonathan. Thanks for swinging by. He's been coming by, keeping us motivated for the past few days because it is day five, and it is Tommy from Tommy and Jody, but I have Big Perm here. What's up, Big Perm?
3: Hey, just having a blast down here. Our final day of Roofsit. So excited to be a part of the last few hours here.
2: Yeah, man. It's
3: crunch time.
2: A little push here. We're going to we are looking for just five donations before 2:30. Now, last half hour, Perm, we got those five donations.
3: Nice. So
2: thank you to everybody who texted in Roofsit to 289-9393. Your donation is going to help kids in this area stay safe, and that's what Roofsit's all about. So while Perm is here hanging out, Jody on break, we are just looking for five donations. It doesn't matter the price. We $10, $20, $5. It will go a long way to help prevent child abuse in Michiana.
3: I love that, yeah. And another great way to help, not only just the single donations, is becoming a Roofsit guardian. This is probably one of my favorite parts of Roofsit because it's giving a donation every single month. If you're able to do that, that is just pledging $20 per month for an entire year. So that adds up, and that's like we were saying a few minutes ago. If you think about the things that we splurge on in a week, just think $20 going to Roofsit as we raise awareness and funds for child abuse prevention. Seeing that come out of your bank account will just make you feel great every month. So we'd love to have some Roofsit guardians. So I think that would look pretty good on you. So very simple. Just text the word Roofsit to 574-289-9393. 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Follow the link that we immediately send you. Become a Roofsit guardian. You'll see that right at the top of the screen there. You'll be pledging $20 a month for an entire year. Or, like Tommy said, single donations are great as well.
2: And we just got one, Perm.
3: We just got one.
2: There you go.
3: There we go.
2: So
3: keep it going.
2: We were looking for five once we got on the air. Let's look for six before 2:30. How's that sound?
3: So I like that.
2: We still need another five more before 2:30. It is 25 minutes away. So, again, we are just looking for donations. But being a guardian, it is one of the biggest ways to help out because you are constantly helping a great organization like Roofsit that helps keep kids safe. So, again, please donate by just texting us Roofsit to 289-9393. 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Let's see those before 2:30. It's Tommy from Tommy and Jody with Big Perm. 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
1: 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They have a happy childhood. Thank you.
2: It is Tommy from Tommy and Jody, joined by Big Perm this afternoon. And Big Perm, we are doing an incentive. We are trying to get our last minute donations here. It's day five, and we are looking before 2:30 for six donations. Now, these can be any donations. In Perm, we've already gotten four.
3: Hey!
2: So now we are looking for just two more donations to meet the quota for this half hour. Now, this will help us reach our goals. A little closer to our goals today. So again, we got four in 15 minutes. Do you think we can get two more in 15 minutes?
3: We can do it. It's so easy too. You just text us the word Roofsit to 574-289-9393. That's it. Your probably phone is in your hand or next to you there. Text us the word Roofsit. That is Roofsit to 289-9393. From there, you just follow the links there. At the top of the screen, you become a Roofsit Guardian. That would be pledging $20 a month for an entire year. I recommend that one. Get you feeling good every single month of the year donating to Roofsit. Or if you'd like to make a one-time donation, that is fantastic as well. Just text us the word Roofsit to 289-9393. Now, you being newer here, Tommy, yes. You've been a listener in the car with, or even if you're watching it on TV, we've seen telethons through. You're always wondering, why should I donate? What would make me want to donate? It's my money. Mm. I don't know much about this. For people that are unfamiliar with Roofsit, and to kind of educate you as well, these are free services that these amazing organizations that we've interviewed all this week, like CASA and YSB, these parents, these moms, these children in abusive situations that need help right now that have come forward, and there's probably a lot, unfortunately, listening right now. Mm-hmm. They're in an abusive situation, not knowing, what do I do? Where's the help? We have the help with Roofsit, and the amazing organizations offer free services to these women and children in need. Like, can you imagine that? What business nowadays is offering free services?
2: Free. No. It's impossible. So that's, and like you said, it's really cool for me who has just moved here in the past 4 months to see that Michiana cares about this, and this is the way to do it, and helping your community. And It's very powerful how much we care. So this is where we could help fund those projects, those things like CASA, the Casey Center. We need to help them. And the best way to do that is to give donations. And also, of course, we are here to prevent child abuse and just raising awareness and know that it's here. So let's get together and do whatever we can together. And it is something that I have not seen. I haven't really seen something like that ever. So it is a blessing to be in this area.
3: Yeah, there's nothing like this in Chicago, is there?
2: No, there's not.
3: Isn't that funny? Isn't that crazy?
2: And if you'd have to do a lot of digging and looking around. So that is why this is amazing, Big Perm, man. 30 years of Roofsit. So let's go. We are only looking for two more donations.
3: Come on.
2: Before 2:30. Let's do this. Text the word Roofsit. Oh, there's one, and there's another.
3: Whoa.
2: Okay, here we go. They're coming in. We will check in. We just need two more before 2:30.
3: Keep them coming. We're not done. Wow. Keep them coming.
2: Take it. Don't hurt yourself.
3: Hey, they're coming up.
2: What's your name?
3: Donate.
2: Stacy. Thank you. Stacy just came up and helped us reach to our six donations.
3: All right.
2: And here is our seventh donation.
3: Thank
2: you. I can help you.
4: This is Mom.
3: Hi, Mom. Hey, Mom.
5: Thank you, Mom. A
3: couple of lovely ladies donating in person. There we go.
5: Thank you, ladies.
3: That's what Roofsit is all about.
2: So come on out. We are here again. We are trying to reach our quotas as best we can. So we are challenging you to donate now. It is Tommy from Tommy and Jody with Big Perm. It's Roofsit 2026 with U93.
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1: 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Thank you.
2: It is Tommy from Tommy and Jody, and we have Big Perm joining us, and we are looking to just get donations this hour. While Perm is here, we've been doing every half hour. We had five donations. We were just looking for five, and the last half hour, Perm, we got seven.
3: Hey!
2: All right, we got seven donations left.
3: I'm telling you, Michiana, just amazing.
2: It is really cool to see everybody donating. It is day five, but you still have time, and so this is what we're going to do, Big Perm. We have before 3 o'clock, since we got 7 last half hour.
3: 25 minutes, yes.
2: Do you think we could get 10 before 3 o'clock?
3: I'm always down to shoot for the moon. Let's go.
2: Let's go. Just 10 donations. We're not telling you how much you need to donate. We just want any donation. So you could come up and donate here in Granger at Heritage Square, or you could text, right, Perm?
3: Yeah, you just text us the word RoofSit to 574-289-9393. That's it. Just one word, RoofSit, text it to us now, and you have options from there. You follow that link we send you. You could become a RoofSit guardian. That'd be pledging $20 a month for an entire year, or like Tommy said, you can do a one-time donation. And if you're thinking, all week I've been wanting to donate, and maybe you get paid today, today's the day. So if you're thinking, what am I donating to? What exactly is RoofSit? I've heard you talking about it. So I want to give you like a little scenario. I'm going to kind of put you in the shoes of a woman and a child, Tommy. So I want you to imagine that you are in a abusive situation. So it could be verbally, it could be physically, unfortunately, a sexually abusive relationship. And you and your kiddo, you are a parent that does not work. Your abuser is the breadwinner. They own the home or they own the apartment, and you don't have any money. And your friends, you know, maybe you're telling them or you're hearing RoofSit saying, hey, let us help you or get out of there. Your friends have told you, get out of that abusive situation, Tommy. And like I said, you don't make the money. Your abuser makes it. Where are you going to go?
2: You feel helpless.
3: You're helpless.
2: You don't know what to do.
3: So yeah. I was speaking to someone actually on Kids Day this week, and they were telling me that they love this every year. They're a part of it because they went through when they were younger, and they were their dad at the time was putting their hands on them, and they couldn't do anything. And you have to live through this.
2: Mm-hmm.
3: It's something that we don't want any kiddo, any mom going through, so that is why we're out here raising this money, because these organizations are there to help the mom and kiddos get out of those situations. So if you're wondering, well, how can they do that? Because the services are free. How are they free, Tommy? How are they free, Perm?
2: I've never heard of anything free, Perm.
3: Right, nothing's free nowadays. That's too good to be true.
2: Right.
3: It's not with RoofSit. RoofSit makes the money, and then they apply for a grant. These organizations that are free, have free services, they get a grant from RoofSit, and then the RoofSit funds these organizations. So that is how they're able to bring these kiddos in and supply them with bedding or home or school supplies when they are in a situation where they have nothing. We just escaped our abuser. Okay. You don't want them to have to panic and go, oh, my God, I don't have anything.
2: Right.
3: We have got all the resources here. We're going to take care of you and your family, and your life is going to turn over a new leaf right now. So that is why we're out here this week, and that is why we need your help. You come through every year for us, and we are down to the final three-ish hours. So we are really counting on you. We love you. It's all smiles this week, but now we're starting to get pretty serious because we try to aim for the record every year, Tommy, and we need to show off for Tommy. This is his first RoofSit.
2: I would love to see you.
3: So I want you to show Tommy how we do every single year, and we want to break a record every year. We need to make sure we bring in those funds. So every person, every dollar counts. Please keep that in mind. We would love for you to become a RoofSit guardian. Pledging $20 a month for an entire year, that's amazing, fantastic. We'd love you for that, but even if you just do a one-time donation by texting us the word ROOFSIT to 574-289-9393. That's it. 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Follow the link that we send you. 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So
2: yeah, we got.
3: Let's do it.
2: We got this. We just got one. Actually, we got two already. So out of the 10, we are down to 8.
3: Keep the ball rolling.
2: 8 more in 22 minutes. And to just echo what Perm was saying, this is bringing hope and to people fighting.
3: Yeah.
2: And just for kids, that it's bringing safety to kids and bringing hope to those situations that Perm was talking about.
3: It's an absolute helpless situation that nobody should be in. Mm-hmm. So let us help these families, that some of them have come forward and some of them are probably listening right now suffering from it. I hate to say that. It breaks my heart to say out loud, but it's happening and it's not going anywhere anytime soon. So we need to do our part to help them combat this prevention of child abuse and make sure that no one is in that situation. So we are counting on you right now. Please, you do it every year. Let's do it right now. Text us the word ROOFSIT to 574-289-9393. 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A little over 3 hours to raise all this money, Tommy. We got this.
2: We got this. 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
10: All right, we keep the chances of rain going this evening and this afternoon, a 20% chance of showers, and temps in the upper 60s, lower 70s for the rest of the afternoon. Tonight, another 10% chance of showers, low of 59. Temps look good this weekend, highs in the upper 70s with sunny skies. This look of weather was brought to you by Leck Leitner Door, leckleitnerdoor.com.

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2: It is Tommy from Tommy and Jody with Big Perm for just a little bit more while Jody is on her break. Yes, we are taking your donations to help prevent child abuse. And we do want to say a big thank you to Jennifer. She just made an amazing donation in memory of her mom, Grandma Carol.
3: Grandma Carol.
2: Who broke the cycle,
3: Perm. What a story.
2: Yeah, she told us her story. And boy, this is what it's all about. Hearing from her just now and her amazing donation, Jennifer. We are so thankful for you, and we are so just taking. You know, this is what it's all about. Perm.
3: It really does take you aback, doesn't it? Yeah. And Jennifer donates every single year, so these stories, they resonate with people, and because. Like, we're out here talking all day, every day, but this is happening to people here in Michiana that you know, and some of them haven't come out with their situation. Right. They have it buried down deep, and some people come out with it, and unfortunately, it's just happening everywhere, and Jennifer is so generous every single year. She was on the air with us last year when we were in studio, and she drops by with, that is a lot of 50s right there. And,
2: unbelievable. And again,
3: just affects everyone.
2: It like you said, Perm, there's people dealing with it, whether they maybe even a family member or they, you know, it's in their outside family, their friends. It's here. So please help, consider helping out Roofsit or donating to Roofsit so we can get these projects funded. So there is a safe place for these families dealing with these issues of child abuse. So there is a safe place for them to go and get their next steps in line.
3: Absolutely. Yeah, let's finish strong here. Let's finish out the hour strong. We only had a little over 3 hours, so let's finish strong to end the 2 o'clock hour here. Let's get the ball rolling. All you have to do, text us the word Roofsit. If you have yet to get that donation link yet, text us the word Roofsit to 574-289-9393. Just the word Roofsit. Text it to us right now. Follow that link that we send you. We're going to text you immediately, get you that link. You click on it. You want to become a Roofsit Guardian. That is pledging $20 a month for an entire year. That's the one we always vote for. That's amazing. But what's also amazing is a one-time donation that adds up. Can you imagine if everyone in Michiana, Tommy, everybody listening right now, all the hundreds of thousands of people donated a few bucks. I say we start, I usually go minimum 20 bucks. That's a nice, healthy amount. Everybody, you know how much that would add up to?
2: Unbelievable
3: That's
2: amount.
3: What we need. So yes. Text us the word Roofsit right now to 289-9393. We're aiming for 10 this hour. We are almost there, so help us reach that goal.
2: Yes.
3: And we want to make this the most successful year yet. Tommy's debut Roofsit year, so let's show out for him to end the hour.
2: Let's see what you got, Michiana. 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It is the final day of Roofsit, too. Remember that. If you've been waiting, now's the time. Text the word Roofsit to 289-9393. It is Tommy and Big Perm. 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
2: We have Jamie Irving. She's the district manager at Arby's. Good afternoon, Jamie. Thanks for joining us.
4: Good afternoon. So glad to be here today.
2: This is a really great day for the community, and we really love that Arby's is a big supporter of RoofSit. So how has Arby's and why has Arby's been such a big supporter of RoofSit?
4: Make a Difference is a huge foundation for the Arby's Foundation. We believe in helping the kids and childhood hunger and things such as prevention of child abuse. So it is something that we do every year. We do two different Make a Difference campaigns, one in the spring, one in the fall. And 75% of all the donations that we bring in go directly to our local communities.
2: Wow.
4: And that's why we could give a $15,000 check today.
2: Oh, my.
3: Whoa.
2: $15,000. Thank you from the bottom of our heart, for real. This is unbelievable. $15,000 to help prevent child abuse in the area here in Michiana, all thanks to Arby's Foundation. And thank you so much for you guys, for everything you do, Jamie Irving. Thank you.
4: Thank you so much for having us, and we're just here to be with you guys and join against this child abuse.
3: Have you ever donated to RoofSit before?
4: Yes, I have.
3: Yeah. Mm-hmm. What makes you keep coming back?
4: Because
3: every single year, there's so many great organizations in Michiana, but you choose RoofSit.
4: Because this is an important topic in our community. Child abuse is very important.
2: Yeah, every kid deserves to be safe. Mm-hmm. And that's what $15,000 is going right back into organizations that will help keep this area safe, keep these kids safe, and just do everything we can to prevent child abuse. So thank you so much. That is Jamie Irving, the district manager. And I know Perm wanted to talk to you about some food. So I hear you guys have some cheesesteaks there. What's going on? I know it's new.
3: You got some new products?
2: Yeah, that's what I hear.
3: What do we got?
4: Got to try the cheesesteaks. It is hot and heavy. We sell many a day, and you would love it with the Cooper cheese.
2: Okay.
4: On a seeded sesame bun. It is amazing.
2: Okay. This is new. But Perm, what's your go-to at Arby's? Mine's the beef and cheddar.
3: Okay.
2: Since I was a kid.
3: That's good. Now, I'm a chicken guy, so I have to have the chicken bacon Swiss,
4: yes,
3: is it?
4: That is.
3: Yep, the combo.
4: Popular.
3: So, of course, the Arby's curly fries, best
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4: And don't forget a Jamocha shake with it. You've got to have a Jamocha shake.
3: Oh, boy.
2: It kind of wraps things up very nice.
4: Woo!
2: That is Jamie Irving, district manager, Arby's Foundation. 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
2: I have not seen a bigger donation than that. 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
3: is
2: unbelievable.
3: This is how we do it. Final day of RoofSit. 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
2: Please consider donating. 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Again, Jamie Irving, thank you so much for coming today.
3: Shout out to Arby's.
2: Shout out to everybody from Arby's.
3: $15,000 from this amazing team.
2: We are going to take a picture with them. We will post that on our Facebook. 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It is Tommy and Jody and Big Perm. 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
2: Tommy and Jody, yes, it is Roofsit 2026. It is the final day, the final chance for you to get your donations in. If you haven't yet, now's the time.
3: The final hour and a half, am I right?
2: Make it two.
3: Oh, that's what I meant.
2: Yes.
3: That's why I checked, because my math's not great. Figured I would double check with you.
2: And Jody just came back from break.
3: Did I get it? Yeah, I did. Yes, I am here. So two and a half. That's what I said. What do you mean?
2: I heard
3: another two and a half.
2: Yeah, you said two and a half. And you just missed the Arby's Foundation donated, Jody, $15,000 to Roofsit. That's the biggest one I've seen all day.
3: Yeah.
2: One of the biggest ones all week. So that is a huge donation. And so now that Jody is back, we are looking to get at least five donations every half hour. If we could do
3: it.
2: At least five donations every half hour for the rest, we will reach a big number. So it could be $20. It could be $10. Let's start at 20, though. That would be nice.
3: And every donation goes a long way. So get those donations in. Text that word Roofsit right now to 574-289-9393. Just that one word. That's all you need to send us, Roofsit, one word, and we'll send that link right to your phone, and you can click it to go in and make your donation. And like I said at the beginning of this, every donation goes a long way. So please, please make a donation.
2: Big Perm's getting out of here. He's getting ready for the Roofsit wrap-up party, thanks to Pop Up with a Purpose. And have fun tonight, Perm. I'll be there. Thank you so much for all your help today while Jody was gone.
4: Yeah, thanks for having me, guys. Yeah, it was a good time. And
3: Corby's, we'll see you tonight.
2: Ooh, yes, yeah. Corby's is where it's at.
5: Party starting at 6.
2: And you're playing the music, right? You're going to be starting, because there's two bands.
3: You're going to be on the ones and twos. That's what they call them, right?
4: Yeah, we'll be doing a little. We'll get some background music going from 6 to 7:30. So, yeah, while we're getting warmed up for the bands.
2: Thank you, Perm. Yes, Corby's Irish Pub tonight. Dump your boyfriend, and Zero will be performing too.
3: 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And don't forget, it all benefits Roofsit. 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
2: It is Tommy and Jody. We have just 2.5 hours left of day five, the final day of Roofsit. So what are you waiting for? I hope you haven't, I hope you are going to make it out and you haven't waited till the last second. But if you have, it's okay. You still have time. Roofsit to 289-9393. 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
1: 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Thank you.
2: It is the final day of RoofSit, day 5. We are Tommy and Jody. And yes, we are in Granger still. It has been a great week. This has been a little overwhelming week for me, for a guy that has never lived in this area. And I just moved here 4 months ago. It is remarkable to see the donations coming in. So we have about, Jody, about less, two hours and 17 minutes before the end of day 5. Do you think we could get some more donations before then?
3: Yeah, I absolutely think we could, because that is what we are trying to do, prevent child

0: cycle from ever happening.
1: And we've had people come up here, Jody, and we've talked to people and the stories they told us, and I've heard a few stories about breaking the cycle.
0: Yeah.
1: And yeah, they told stories about how they were abused and they will never let their kid go through something like that. We had a big shout out to Jennifer. She came and donated a really big donation in memory of her mom, Grandma Carol. Her mom, Grandma Carol, broke the cycle. And so that is just a very powerful thing, is breaking the cycle. And that's what is just one thing that we can do to prevent child abuse in this area. There are so many different situations when it comes to child abuse. You might be dealing with that right now. So just know there is hope for you with RoofSit. Remember, RoofSit.org. You could donate there. Or we are looking for our final donations of our big RoofSit here. And I just got a text from the people at RoofSit. They said, we are close to reaching our $4 million goal. Ooh. In 30 years. So we started this week at $3.8 million. That means we are very close to $4 million in 30 years raised for RoofSit.
0: And it would be so amazing to get over that $4 million mark, because that just goes towards helping more people within the community here in Michiana.
1: So we are here again until 6 o'clock. So come on out after work today and get your donation in. Or again, you could text RoofSit to 289-9393. We are going to hear an interview with Portage School of Leaders coming up next. So right after the break, you'll hear from Lori doing an interview. 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
18: It's Lori from the Midday Show. 30 years of Roofsit. We're celebrating this week. And I am so honored to have Amy Ryan, the principal of the Portage School of Leaders. They have been a Roofsit Guardian sponsor for a very long time. And Amy, I am just, again, thrilled to talk to you because you've been such an important part of our Roofsit efforts.
19: Well, thank you so much. I'm thrilled to be talking to you today, too.
18: And can you tell our audience a little more about the Portage School of Leaders?
19: Sure. So we are a public charter high school and located in downtown South Bend. We serve grades 9 through 12, and we have three really important pillars of our approach. The first of those is that we are a connection-centered high school. So we operate with the belief that students learn best when they feel connected to each other, to their teachers and their staff, as well as their local community. And that really undergirds the rest of our programming as well. We want to put kids at the center of their learning and at the center of their experiences. As a foremost kind of founding belief that we have. So we also kind of operate with the core belief that that creates the conditions for really excellent learning opportunities. So we do what we call a durable skills approach, which means that alongside kids' academic skills, English, science, math, all that good stuff, we also work with our students on what we call durable skills. So that might be things like task management, persistence, collaboration, interpersonal communication. We do direct supported instruction and support of those particular skills, because again, we believe that those are the things that students need alongside those academic skills to be successful in high school and in post-secondary, whether they're going straight to the workforce or if they're going to college. Either way, we know kind of as a collective that those are the skills that really matter alongside those academic skills.
18: Now, you at the Career Academy Network of Public Schools have supported RoofSit for over 10 years. Why is this important to you, Amy?
19: That's a great question. I mean, I think one thing that's really important that we have in common is that kids deserve the best of us, right?
18: Yes.
19: And schools and what you guys do with RoofSit, all of that is about bringing people together in connection to serve and protect the most important amongst us, which is kids, students, right? So that partnership, that relationship goes right hand in hand for me. And again, I think kids deserve the best of us, and they deserve the best we have to offer them, and they deserve our protection and our support.
18: Yes. Now, why should someone consider the Portage School of Leaders?
19: Another strong question. So we want to set them up to have excellent options after high school as well. So again, you're learning those academic skills, you're working on your durable skills. All of our students also participate in what we call CTE programming, career and technical education. So all of our students are taking courses in things like engineering, precision machining, computer science, healthcare, and those programs also produce what we call credentials of value. So students graduate with college credits under their belt, they graduate with credentials in those fields like precision machining, and they can go straight into, again, the workforce, into high-wage, high-demand jobs, or they can take that suite of materials they have right into the college environment. And again, with this idea that kids are prepared for whatever their best options are after high school, we really want to put kids in a position to be successful that Monday right after high school.
18: I've been lucky enough, Amy, to visit the Portage School of Leaders, and it makes me want to go back to school. You have such a great environment there, and the kiddos are so well educated and protected by you on site. And I know you're currently enrolling for the upcoming school year, so we want to make sure that we get that message out as well, too. Is there anything in closing, Amy, you'd like to add?
19: Yeah, I would just say, too, that all of these things, again, we really believe in that connection-focused, relationship-rich environment because, as your work does as well, that creates the conditions for students to feel seen, heard, supported, and to create really rich environments for their learning. So that, too, is the reason to consider joining us because all those academic skills, all those durable skills, all that post-secondary preparedness, all of that is best spent in a relationship-rich environment, and that's really what we're very proud to offer.
18: Amy Ryan, principal of the Portage School of Leaders, thank you again for being a RoofSit Guardian. And you can be a RoofSit Guardian, too. Text your donation today to the Gage Auto text line, 574-289-9393, for the kids, protecting the kids. Amy, thank you again.
19: You are so welcome. Thank you.
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0: 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U93's Roofs It. 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
1: It is Tommy and Jody. We are down to our final 2 hours, day five of Roofs It 2026, 30 years of Roofs It, Jody. And now is the time for the community to come together. We are going to do a power hour, but for the next hour, but we're going to do two prizes.
2: We're going to make it interesting.
1: Power half hour right now.
2: I like that.
1: Yes.
2: That sounds good.
1: So, yeah.
2: What doing are we, it for the kids.
1: That's all that matters. So what are we doing for our power half hour where everybody who donates, they have a chance for what?
2: Yeah, a little incentive for you. So until about 4:30 right now, if you make a donation, we are going to get you entered for a four-pack of tickets to the Indiana Zoo?
1: The Indy Zoo.
2: Indy Zoo and parking. Oh, the Indianapolis Zoo.
1: The Indianapolis Zoo.
2: That's the zoo.
1: I call it the Indy Zoo. Sorry, yeah. I just wrote down Indy Zoo on your paper there. Sorry. The Indy Zoo is what we have. A four-pack plus parking. So we'll take care of your parking, and you will get a family four-pack so you can go to the Indy Zoo. But you have to donate in from now until 4:30, right, Jody?
2: Yep, got to get it in before 4:30. So if you text that word, Roofs It, that one word is all you need to send to 574-289-9393. We will send the link to donate right to your phone. So get that donation in before 4:30, and we will get you entered for this incentive for four tickets to the Indy Zoo, and it includes parking.
1: So. Even better. Parking's a big deal.
2: Yeah.
1: So, yes, get out here. And I did just get a message from Roofs It that we are close to our $4 million goal for this year. It's 30 years of Roofs It, and we started with $3.8 million. We are close, I just was told, to $4 million. So help us reach that goal, and everybody for the next half hour, yeah, you could possibly be going to the Indy Zoo with the fam.
2: Yep, text the word Roofs It to 574-289-9393. That is Roofs It. Send it to 574-289-9393.
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1: 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Thank you.
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3: That is that's a good incentive, that's for sure, and it includes parking. 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That is LaPorte, St. Joseph, and Elkhart counties in Indiana, as well as Berrien and Cass counties in Michigan.
2: So, yeah, get those donations in, and we would love to see the donations come in for the last 2 hours here. So if you haven't donated yet, you're running out of time. Now is the time to do it. And remember, we are doing this to keep kids safe. We're doing this to not only keep the kids safe, but to bring hope to families that are dealing with child abuse in their situation. So it is here in Michiana. So we're bringing awareness to let you know that there is hope. There are organizations that can help your situation. And that is what Roofsit does. It funds these organizations. Over 12 different organizations are a part of Roofsit. So please, if you can donate, your money is going to prevent child abuse.
3: Absolutely. So now is the time to get that donation in. Let's do it. Text Roofsit to 574-289-9393. Again, 289-9393. That one word, Roofsit. And don't forget, we're going to get you entered to win that incentive, which is a four-pack of tickets to the Indy Zoo. And if you haven't been there, it is one of my favorites.
2: I haven't been there.
3: You got to check it out, Tommy. First of all, I love the Circle City alone.
2: Right.
3: But the zoo, it is such a good zoo. And this is the best way to do it, because you're going to get a four-pack of tickets to the zoo, and that includes parking as well. So you don't have to worry about it at all.
2: We got just two donations in just now, Jody. And one says, just donated, done, and thank you so much for all you do. And super stoked for Tommy to especially hear the final number tonight, since this is his first one.
3: Oh, yeah.
2: It's my first one, so I've never been a part of this, and I am super stoked. I have been all week. This has kind of changed me, Jody. I'm not going to lie. So thank you to this community for all you do for Roofsit. It is it's a very special week, and man, if you haven't donated yet, you are almost missing your chance to donate to Roofsit. What are you waiting for? Now's right. The time.
3: And we're doing it to prevent child abuse, but also let's do it to surprise Tommy even more. We'll get that number as big as we can, Michiana. So text Roofsit right now to 574-289-9393. And if you make that donation before 4:30, we're going to get you entered for that incentive of the four-pack of tickets to the Indy Zoo with parking included.
2: Very important. It's Roofsit 2026 with Tommy and Jody. It is U93.

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1: Everybody's loves. They have tired. Thank you.
2: It is Tommy and Jody. Yes, we are on day 5 here in Granger at Heritage Square at the Martin Supermarket. And day 5, Jody, we are on our last hour and a half for you to get those donations in. So now is the time.
3: Yeah, getting close to the end. And RoofSit is just one way that we can all help to stop the cycle of abuse and neglect. So this is the time to get those donations in. Text that word RoofSit to 574-289-9393. We'll send the link to donate right to your phone. And Tommy, we have been doing a little incentive this time around with a 4-pack of tickets to the Indy Zoo, and that includes parking. So if you made a donation, you were also entered for that incentive.
2: And shout out to Chrissy. You are entered into that. She just donated $100, and she wants to say thank you for everything we do. She said her mom used to donate every year. Even if she couldn't afford it, they would always find a way to come up with the money for RoofSit. 30 years of RoofSit, man. I have just moved here and seeing the community come together. We really appreciate all the donations. I really appreciate the people that came up and told me their stories. It kind of changed my life and a way to look at life. And no kid should ever be scared. No kid should never not feel safe. So that is what I have learned from RoofSit. And I would love to see some more donations come in the next hour and a half. So we're going to add another incentive from now until 5 o'clock. You are entered. If you donate, you're entered to win a 4-pack of tickets to Indiana Beach. There's more than corn in Indiana.
3: That's true. And there is lots of stuff to do at Indiana Beach, including the rides and the water park. So 4-pack of tickets to the Indiana Beach. If you want to go, you got to make a donation and we'll get you entered for that incentive. Could be you getting that 4-pack to Indiana Beach, but you got to text RoofSit.
2: Indiana Beach.
3: So thank bad.
2: They didn't ask me back to do the jingle. But I'll keep doing it, though. Yeah, it's a 4-pack. Yep. That'd be awesome.
3: RoofSit. Text it right now to 574-289-9393. That's 289-9393. 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Click that link and make your donation, and we will get you in for that incentive. Four tickets to the Indiana Beach.
2: I'm looking at the text line right now. 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It is Tommy and Jody. RoofSit 2026. 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
24: It is all thanks to Michiana Pool Doctor. Today we reached a high of 72. As for tonight, there is a slight chance of some showers overnight and then just mostly cloudy as we drop down to a low right around 60. Oh, and we have an interview. I talked to Life Strategies talking about their services that they offer for autism and therapy. So we're going to check in with them right now.
25: It is Roofset and the 30th anniversary. Now, we have a lot of really good organizations right here in the Michiana community that help to prevent child abuse and lots of other resources as well. So right now, I am talking with Claire and Will with Life Strategies. Hi, guys. So tell us, Claire, what's your title there?
26: Yeah, I'm a BCBA.
25: Okay, so you're a behavioral. Tell us what BCBA stands for.
26: Absolutely. So it's Board Certified Behavior Analyst. So I work with our ABA therapy department, and I have been working in that department for about 4 years.
25: 4 years. Okay. Tell us about the program you're involved with at Life Strategies.
26: Yeah. So we provide individualized ABA therapy, so applied behavior analysis services for children ages 2 and up with autism. So we specifically focus on helping those individuals with autism build meaningful skills that increase their independence, communication, social interactions, adaptive functioning skills, and replacing those maladaptive behaviors that they have with functionally meaningful desired behaviors through one-on-one evidence-based therapy. And we do so based on clinical recommendations in the center that we have in home, school, and community as well.
25: So I myself am a big supporter of therapy. I love taking care of your mental health. It is so, so, so important. And with autism, you know, sometimes those situations can be a little different with the sensitivities and things. So I do love you have, you know, this area here is very specific to cater to those kinds of needs, right?
26: Oh, absolutely. And I think, too, like we're, you know, forever expanding as well, right? So like, you know, I just mentioned we do one-on-one therapy, but we've also recently expanded those services to do group social skills sessions. So that way we can specifically work with those clients on some of those additional opportunities and practicing better peer interaction, better ability to utilize social skills that would be needed for a less intensive environment. And, you know, alongside that, like, we opened up even our hours, too, because we recognize as well that, like, even a Monday through Friday, sometimes our Saturday availability for like makeup sessions or, you know, sometimes in the future, some social skills sessions would assist kind of with those other needs that they have.
25: I love that. Just being flexible and making them accessible at any time for those special cases. Now, Will, you also deal with the mental health side of things as well with Life Strategies. So tell us what you do over there.
27: Absolutely. So my name is Will Larry. I'm a licensed mental health counselor. So essentially what I do is kind of traditional talk therapy. I'm a professional counselor. I've been working in various regions for a total of 7 years now. And I do mainly what's called cognitive behavioral therapy. And so cognitive behavioral therapy in a nutshell is look at it like this. You can't control how you feel, right? Like, so if you're angry and you think to yourself, stop being angry, that's what that's going to do. That's going to make you more angry. So CBT asks you to think about what are those thoughts that are contributing to emotions, especially emotions that become problematic, and then think about what are alternative thoughts. And so I work with children and young adults.

0: change those to make a more healthy outcome. So that my approach kind of combines both the scientific rigor with creativity and imagination to get a balanced and holistic approach to healing.
1: Please text RUSIT 574-289-9393 to make your donation, because everyone deserves a safe and happy childhood. Oh!

0: working with Claire and Will with Life Strategies. Oh my gosh, that it's so, it just blows my mind with how knowledgeable you are in this area, like expertise level for sure, Will. And we've talked a lot during Roof Sit with preventing child abuse in the Michiana area, which is so, so very important. But like I said before, mental health also very important. So tell us, this kind of goes, it's not just specifically to somebody dealing with those difficult situations. Anybody could access mental health, right?
1: Absolutely, yeah. And it's the sort of thing where a lot of times, especially I think when I first started being a counselor, usually people would go to therapy when there's already a problem. And recently, there's a cultural trend, and I'm glad that there's a cultural trend of looking at things more of how you would approach, you know, your physical health or going to a checkup or dental work

0: where you address things when they're smaller before they become crises. And so absolutely for children, either going through the adjustment of a new school, parents going through a divorce, wanting to see how they can get help and support for dealing with their children as they navigate a new situation, or reflecting on previous trauma and you're finally in a space where you can deal with that, being preventative, whether it is for a child or an adult with children, being preventative, being proactive with mental health goes a long way in preventing these, like I said, crisis situations. And so that's absolutely a part of that.
1: Yeah, preventative. And I, how you mentioned, you know, doctors and dentists, it's so, you know, common for us to have those preventative visits for that. But you're right. We have got to add mental health to that list.
0: Yes, I have. I'm the therapist in the South Bend office here, and we have spots available. So if anybody is listening, hoping to get into counseling, many of the places in the area have wait lists. We have immediate availability for intakes for both children and adults.
1: Oh, my gosh. I love it. So how do they get in contact with you if they're interested in a visit or talking, you know, getting more information on that?
0: You can give us a phone call to set up an appointment. That phone number is area code 219-359-3272. Once again, that's area code 219-359-3272. You can also look us up on the internet. Check out our website, www.life-strategies.net.
1: So important. And Claire, I didn't forget about you. I know we still got you on the line as well. So any last minute thoughts?
2: I mean, I think we'll, you know, check it off with, you know, ways that we can, you know, get in contact with us. But also on the ABA side of things, we're also welcoming new clients, especially in our South Bend location, but across, you know, our other two locations as well. And we have availability throughout all of it.
1: Such an amazing resource right here in Michiana. That is Life Strategies. Can, let's see, Will, I'm going to come back to you. Can you give me that website one more time, please?
0: Life-strategies.net.
1: There it is. That's the website, and you can check out Life Strategies, an amazing organization here in Michiana and helping with autism and therapy services. Claire and Will, thank you so much for being a part of RoofSit. We are so happy to have you back.
2: Thank you, Jody.
0: Thank you.
3: That was a great interview. Thank you, Jody. And it is Tommy and Jody. 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
3: It is the final hour of Roofsit 2026. It's been an amazing week, but now is the time to show up, Michiana. You are down to your final chance to donate this hour. It is Tommy and Jody. It has been a very, very fun ride with you, Jody. I have seen so much out of this community that I'm very taken back, and it's amazing what we do here for Roofsit. So let's step up this hour. Let's do this thing.
1: Time to do it. And a big thanks to everybody who donated last hour and got entered for those incentives. And thanks to Mishawaka Utilities Electric Department, they stopped by and dropped off a donation as well. So big thanks to them. But you're right, Tommy. So we are going to do something even bigger this hour.
3: Yes. And joining us is Ed from Martin Supermarket. Now, Ed, I was on break last time you were here today. But thank you everything. Ed, I feel like you have been a very vital part of Martin Supermarket and a big part of Roofsit. You've been running, putting tents up.
1: Every year, Ed.
3: Yeah.
1: Ed said he's been here every year.
22: Yeah, it's been fun. The last 5 years, really more in-depth on me, Deanie Bailey. We're like the core people, really, to get all the planning. But, you know, it's a lot of work, but it's all worth it. But, you know, I'm not just here to soak up sunshine and that. We're here to raise some money.
3: Yes, that's we're right. Here to keep the kids safe.
22: You know, we got this last hour, and, you know, we need the money. So what we're going to do, Martin's, we're going to go ahead and match another $1,500 match this hour.
1: Okay.
22: So
1: okay.
22: We've got an hour to raise that money.
1: So if they make a donation, anything up to $1,500, Martin's is going to match that dollar for dollar. So if you make a $1,500 donation right now, that will become $3,000.
22: Yeah.
3: Oh my gosh. This is a huge number. Let's get that number. Let's get to 3,000. But yeah, again, 500 equals another 500.
1: Yep.
3: We could get there 20 by 20 if we have.
22: But, you know, I'm going to go out on a limb here.
3: Oh wait, what's going on?
1: There's more? Oh,
22: yeah, there's a little more. So if I can get one person to donate $500 in the name of Ed.
1: Okay.
22: Ed does a co-hosting gig on U93.
3: All right. Ed, I've never been, Tommy and Jody, we just started 2 months ago, and we need a producer.
1: We could use you, Ed.
3: Yeah, we could use you, man.
22: So I have done this 2 years in a row. Okay. Someone has given the $500 to get Ed on the radio.
1: So we got
22: to
1: get Ed in there.
3: Roofsit,
1: and the only way we can do it is with a $500 donation?
22: Yes.
1: Ooh, can we do it?
3: Roofsit to 289-9393. I'm looking at the text line right now. We are waiting for that to come through. Ed, this is huge. So you've done this before. And
1: they come through. through every time.
22: They do.
1: All right.
3: My gosh.
1: We're going to do it again.
22: It's like an angel.
1: Plus, Martin's is matching your donation right now. So perfect time to donate. Don't leave any money sitting on the table. Martin's is willing to match. Let's take that match. So text RoofSit right now, 574-289-9393.
3: Yes, for the next hour, Ed is here. We are going to do this, but a big one, a $500 one, gets Ed to hang out and be a producer. This is a big deal.
1: You'll get even more Ed when he's in the studio because I'm making him do all my work.
3: Yeah, and we won't make you make coffee. We'll have work for you.
1: Maybe. Okay.
3: We can handle that one.
1: Let's get that $500 donation right now. 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
1: 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Thank you.
2: It is Lori. It is RoofSit 2026. It is the 30th anniversary of RoofSit, and it is my honor to have Sienna McCray of Transformation Ministries here on the show with us. Sienna, tell me about Transformation Ministries.
3: Hi, thank you so much for having us, and congratulations on your 30 years.
2: Thank you.
3: I am very grateful to be able to share about Transformation Ministries today. We are a ministry. We are here in South Bend, and we have been here in South Bend for almost 17 years. And we started in a little house almost 17 years ago in Keller Park. And pretty much what we do is we provide wraparound services through after-school programming and leadership. Right now for students kindergarten through 12th grade and alumni programming as well. We just really want to help kids and families connect to the city in a positive way, have wraparound services for anything that they might need to move from surviving to thriving. Anything that a family may need, we try and help them with transformation ministry.
2: And I really appreciate the phrase surviving and thriving.
3: Yeah, we want our families to thrive. We are just a collection of folks that serve here in our community. And know that sometimes people need a little bit of help. And honestly, not sometimes. We all need a village. And so Transformation wants to be that village for our students and for our families. We provide a leadership program for City Light Kids, which is kindergarten through fifth grade, with mentoring and homework help. And we have Iron Sharpens Iron, which is sixth through 12th grade. Same thing, a leadership program. We have one-on-one mentorship for those students. We have an alumni program that goes through age 30. We have our Family Empowerment Center that works with the parents of all of those students. And then we have Greater Impact, and Greater Impact is how we're able to give employability skills and provide a dignified working experience for our ISI students. And so those students get to do a little bit of lawn care and landscaping and t-shirt printing and embroidery, and we pay them, and they learn to be supervisors and get employability skills and good on-the-job mentorship. So we're proud of the work at Transformation, so that we can just serve our community, with the heart of the Lord.
2: And now, there is a success story from Family Empowerment as a result of a RoofSit grant. Can you tell me a little bit about that?
3: Yeah, we're super excited and thankful and grateful to be the recipients of the RoofSit grant. The majority of those funds goes to our Family Empowerment Center, and our Family Empowerment Center works with the families, the parents, the grandpas, the yayas, the bubbies, all of the family members of the students that we serve, because sometimes we know that we worked with students for many, many years, but that our parents needed that extra support. And so just recently we had a family that was struggling with tension within the home, and reached out to us on the basis of needing some financial assistance, which families are needing right now as things are tight. And so one of our families needed a bit of assistance, but were we able to help them with a little bit of assistance to get back on their feet. And we feel that the success story in helping that family learn to work their plan and relieve that moment of financial insecurity is that now they're able to move forward with the plan. Tensions don't have to raise again. And so I know that tensions in the home can create situations that are unsafe for everyone, mentally unsafe and emotionally unsafe and sometimes physically unsafe. And so if we can help stabilize the family, those unsafe opportunities don't have to come. And so we're proud that we were able to help stabilize the family. Now they have their plan, and that is not something that they have to struggle with in the days to come. So we appreciate the RoofSit grant.
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1: 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Thank you.
4: We are live right now. It is the final hour of ROOFSIT 2026, 30 years of ROOFSIT, joined by Martin Supermarket, the guy at Martin Supermarket.
5: It is the guy.
4: The guy of Martin Supermarket. Ed, how are you, Ed?
6: I'm doing well. Just, you know, it's that final hour, that final push that, you know, we just want to take it over the top.
5: Yes.
4: Well, I am so ecstatic to announce that a $500 donation came in the last 5 minutes. So thank you to who is...
5: Yeah. Does that mean Ed's coming in the studio?
4: That's what it means, Jody.
5: That is what Ed has
4: put on the table, and it was done. So $500 is now, that means Ed is going to co-host with us. Is that okay, Ed? You're going to come do a radio show at
6: U93? Oh, yeah.
4: Are you sure?
6: Are you ready?
5: I'm making the list of job duties now, Ed.
6: Okay. Head engineer, check.
5: Well, hold on. Hold on, Ed.
4: Well, I mean, I push a lot of buttons. Jody pushes the buttons. Are you good with pushing buttons?
6: Oh, well, according to my wife, yes. Yes, I push her buttons all the time. So, yes.
4: Same. I hear that. I'm used to that one. So,
5: but here's the good news, because not only, I mean, that it doesn't stop there, right, Ed? Because Martin's is willing to match dollar for the entire hour, right?
6: Yes.
5: And that is up to $1,500.
6: Yeah. So we still have $1,000 to go. And I mean, let's get it
5: in there.
4: Yeah. So right now we are at $1,000. It could be $3,000. So yes, one more $1,000. One big $1,000 donation. Why not? Right?
5: Just like that. Or
4: that'd be the fastest Ed has been doing this.
5: All of those donations go a long way. So it doesn't matter what the dollar amount. What matters is that you text that word ROOFSIT to 574-289-9393. You got to click that link when it comes into your phone, and then you can go in and make your donation from there. But we have got to help prevent child abuse here in Michiana, and Martin's is matching those donations this hour only, so let's not leave any money on the table.
4: Gotta love the Martin's match. This is my first ROOFSIT here, and it is so cool to see the community come together. The community say, we need to keep the kids safe, and that's what they did with that $500 donation in less than 5 minutes. So Ed is going to be here until 6 o'clock once we end this. So yes, another $1,000 he will match up to $1,000. Let's do this thing. It is Tommy and Jody. It is ROOFSIT 2026 with U93.

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2: It is 30 years of Roofsit here at U93, and a very important part of the Roofsit community is Transformation Ministries. We're talking with Sienna McCray, Director of Operations for Transformation Ministries, again about all the good works that they do for our community. Sienna, what are your current initiatives right now for Transformation?
3: So we're excited. We're in the middle of our one campaign. We are what we're calling completing the circle. And what that is with all of our services, there's still one age group that I didn't mention that we don't serve yet. And we're excited that in fall of 2027, we're going to open an early learning center, and where we will be able to serve the little babies all the way from 8 weeks until 5 years old. So we'll literally be able to walk alongside a child from 8 weeks to 30 years old when we open the Early Learning Center next year. So we're in the capital campaign now, asking the community to support us, to give to that, share it with somebody that would like to donate and give. We are building a building right next door to our current Transformation Center for our Transformation Early Learning Center in 2027. So we are working really, really hard on that plan to provide a beautiful place for babies to be nourished in a language-rich, loving environment for positive brain development.
2: And as you said earlier, it does take a village, and you are doing it so spectacularly well. In closing, Sienna, how do people get in touch with you, especially if they want to help, if they want to donate, if they want to find out more information about Transformation Ministries?
3: Yeah, so they can visit us on our website, which is transformation58.com. That is transformation58.com. Or they can call us here at 737-4020. That's 574-737-4020. And any of our amazing assistant Aaron will answer and get them in touch with me if they would like to know more about our services or about the One Campaign. We are open, or if they just want to learn more about Transformation, we are neighborly folks. We just like connecting through good, positive relationship. We're highly relational folks, so we'd love to hear from our community to get in contact with us.
2: Sienna McCray, it has been an honor having you here during Roofsit 2026. Continue doing the angels' work, and we appreciate you so much here at U93.
3: Thank you so much, U93, and thank you, Roofsit.

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1: Everybody's loves. 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Thank you.
2: It's Tommy and Jody, and yes, 30 years of RoofSit. 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
3: $1,500.
4: So we got 1,000 more on the table, and all Ed is ready to match it with Martin's. 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
2: And thank you again to Martin's for all your help with RoofSit, and it's all to keep kids safe. We are here providing funds for organizations that help prevent child abuse. So now's your time. If you haven't donated yet, dude, this is our last half hour with Ed here, and he is generously with Martin's. They are matching the last $1,000 or the next $1,000 that comes in. So now's the time, right, Ed? Now is the time. We are almost out of time.
3: Yeah, the time is
4: the
3: upon
4: time.
3: Us.
4: Yeah, you know, it is here.
3: The clock is ticking. It's getting close, but I do want to bring just a little bit more money here. So
4: what else you got, Ed?
2: What else you got in mind?
3: All of our cookouts for a cause that we've been doing for the last month.
4: Those are $5 hot dog lunch or the $6 brats, and they're amazing with the chips, the drink. Yeah, you get them at Martin's. Yeah,
3: and then that along with our Helping Hand, which is our
4: at the registers
3: contribution. So our customers have been very generous, and so a total that we have is $21,300.
4: Thank you to Martin's. Thank you to all of the Martin's customers who helped donate there with the Helping Hands and coming to all of those cookouts for a cause. It was so great to see all of you, and over $20,000.
2: Oh my gosh. I'm hungry thinking about those cookout for a causes. Those are, and it was all just the community coming together.
4: Absolutely. Yeah.
3: That's what this whole RoofSit is about.
4: Right?
3: I mean, it's bringing the community together, seeing a purpose and delivering. I mean, and you know, we have to deliver now. I mean, it's crunch time. You're waiting. The wait is over.
4: No more waiting. No more procrastinating.
3: Get all my friends, family. You know, if you're thinking of donating, I want to see it. Text it through and say, hey, friend of Ed. You know, friends of Ed, you know, you may get a little priority level on, you know, something. So, you know, let's see those dollar bills.
2: Where are you at, friends of Ed? I've heard so much about the Ed Shed.
4: Friends of Ed.
2: That's where the
4: Ed
2: friends hang out.
4: That's you out.
3: Yes. So let's see those dollars come through. So, you know, it's the
4: time
3: way
4: to do it.
3: Done.
4: Yep, it's time to
3: now.
4: Do it. Text RoofSit to 574-289-9393. That is 289-9393. Just send that one word, RoofSit. Send it right to that number, 289-9393. We'll send the link to donate right to your phone. And Friends of Ed, he threw out the challenge for you. And, I mean, if you want to become a friend of Ed, maybe this is the moment.
2: This is perfect.
4: Get that donation in, and he'll add you to that list.
2: Added to the list because he's, again, we have had $500 donated since Ed came on the air here. Now we are looking for the last $1,000 that they will match. And, again, you could do it by $20. They'll give another $20. 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
4: It is all thanks to Greg's Automotive. Well, tonight we are looking at a slight chance for some showers, and then it will just be mostly cloudy as we drop down to a low right around 60.

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1: Because everyone deserves a safe and happy childhood. Thank you.
2: It is Tommy and Jody, and yes, we are down to 20 minutes left here, day five of RoofSit, and we could not do it without Martin Supermarket, and right now we are in the middle of the Martin's match. So the last 20 minutes, it is the final push, Jody. We have to get just a little more because they are matching up to $1,500. We have Ed Plonsky here. Hi, Ed.
3: How are we doing?
2: All right. We are at $640 so far has been donated since you have graciously and very nicely, you guys at Martin's have done the Martin's match. So we are at $640 so
4: and they're going to match up to 15. So what is that remaining, Tommy?
2: Oh, that's a lot of math. $760 is what we need, right?
4: Yeah.
2: All right.
4: Yeah.
2: Right?
4: Looks sounds good to me. That so we could like do that. Number. I feel like we could get that right now. Text that word RoofSit to 289-9393. Let's get those donations in because we are down to the wire here. We have got to prevent child abuse in Michiana, and we can do that right here today with RoofSit. So text that word to 289-9393. It's RoofSit to 574-289-9393. And Martin's is going to match the remaining, what was it,
2: $740. $60 is what we need.
4: So let's not leave that hanging out there.
2: Let's go. Let's do this thing. And remember, RoofSit brings money, brings funding to organizations that are helping kids stay safe. It's helping break the cycle. It is helping make sure you have hope if you are in this situation with child abuse. It's bringing hope to families. So, again, you could go to RoofSit.org if you are experiencing this terrible thing that is child abuse. So please send that money in right now. RoofSit to 289-9393. And Ed, thank you for all your help with everything with RoofSit. It's been great meeting you. I've heard so many good things about the Ed Shed.
3: Oh, thank you. It's great being here, you know, and you know, one thing, you know, we sit here, we talk about, you know, what this money's for, and everybody, you know, unfortunately knows someone who's been affected by something that these organizations are helping with. I mean, me myself, I've got two nephews who were adopted and taking out of situations just like this. So this one really does, you know, hit home. It's got a close heart connection, but you know, each one of us could say, oh yeah, I went to school with somebody or I had a relative, you know, so you know, you're thinking about this and you hate to say, hey, think with your pocketbooks, but right now we are thinking with our pocketbooks, and you know, we need that people to really dig down deep. And you know, you may say, oh, I only have 20. You know, it's not only 20, it's 40.
4: And that 20 goes a long way. And like you said, with the Martin's match right now, they're going to double that. So perfect time to get that donation in at 574-289-9393. We as a community, we have got to step up, and this is the time to do it. Let's help prevent child abuse together here in Michiana.
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2: Yes, we are live. We are down to our last 13 minutes here. Happy Friday and happy day five of Roof Sit 2026. It has been amazing to see all the donations that have come in, but right now we're in the Martins match where Ed Plotsky is helping with our Martins match up to $1,500 they're matching. And right now we are up to $640, so we need $760 more. So we could meet that Martins match.
3: We are so close, and I would love to hit that goal and give as much as we can to these amazing organizations to help prevent child abuse and keep those programs going here in Michiana. 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
1: Everybody's loves. They have a happy childhood. Thank you.
2: It is the final day of Roof Sit, and yes, we are wrapping things up by 6 o'clock. So that is 7 minutes from now, thanks to the two texts that came in at 5:51 and 5:50. So because we are ending out the day, Ed Plotsky here from Martin Supermarket is now, they are going to do the Martin's match until 6 o'clock. So only 7 more minutes and we are at $690, and you're matching up to $1,500, right, Ed?
3: Yeah, so, I mean, we have this, this represents money on the table.
4: Yeah, it's ready.
3: We don't want to leave money on the table because, you know, if they're willing to give it, we need to give it, you know.
4: We'll take it, yeah. We need to take it.
3: Every dollar, it's $2. So, I mean, if you're, what the weight is, you know, we're running out of time and we want to see these numbers rise.
4: Yeah.
3: And so, hey, if you're waiting, please, please donate now.
4: Whatever you can give, text that word Roofsit right now to 574-289-9393. That is 574-289-9393. Text the word Roofsit. We'll send the link to donate right to your phone.
2: Yes, thanks for those two texts just earlier. So we are waiting. I am looking at the text line. I am waiting for you to text Roofsit to 289-9393. We need to make the most of this Martin's match right now. Remember, Roofsit funds projects. It funds organizations that help with child abuse, helps end the cycle. It helps give hope to families, to children dealing with this terrible thing that is child abuse. So please keep your kids safe and bring and come together and help your community right now, especially if you had, if you thought about doing it all week. Now is the time. 5 minutes left. So text us now. Roofsit 289-9393. And we have one more check-in coming up after the break. It is Tommy and Jody on U93 and Roofsit 2026.
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12: 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The challenges involve everything from ordering fresh frozen custard to placing two orders in the same week. The more challenges you complete, the higher chance you have of winning the $10,000. 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
2: It is Tommy and Jody, and we are done today with Roofs It Day 5. And we have a very special announcement. But first, we want to thank everybody who has come out to donate and has donated to Roofs It this week. It has been an amazing experience. We are keeping kids safe, and it's unbelievable what the community does to do this. So thank you, everybody who has volunteered as far as part of Roofs It, as well as everyone back in the studio. Thank you, Rod, thank you, Frank. Thank you, Lori. Thank you, Big Perm. Thank you, all of you, 93. Thank you, Jody. Good job.
4: Thank you, Tommy.
2: Way to go. It has been an amazing day, and this past hour has been amazing to see, too. Thank you, Ed Plotsky.
4: Yes, we've been doing the Martins match, and they have matched. They were going to match up to $1,500, so those donations have been coming in. Thank you, thank you, thank you.
2: Yes, and we ended up with $890 past hour alone. So you guys, Martins is going to match that, right?
3: Yes, yes.
4: Dollar for dollar. I love it.
2: Well, right. So we are here again. This is Martins, and we are joined by Kelly. She is the accountant here helping out with Roofs It. So, Kelly, the accountant, I know we have a couple announcements, but before we do this, thank you so much for all you've done for Roofs It as well. Thank you for everything.
4: Of course.
2: And so let's do the total up to this point. Where are we at for Roofs It 2026? Where is the total up to this point right now, 6:04 on Friday?
14: Yeah, so at this point, we've still got other things, other events coming up, and money's still rolling in, but we're at
2: $158,000.
4: Yes!
2: Wow. It's a huge number. Oh, my
4: huge.
2: Gosh.
4: Thank you, Michiana. And, yes, don't forget that total will continue because you can come and hang out with us tonight at Corby's.
2: Yes, don't forget, though, the Corby's Irish Pub. They are open right now for the Roofs It wrap-up party. It's going to be a lot of fun. So that is the total up to this point. And you said, did we reach our goal of $4 million?
4: We sure did.
2: Oh, my gosh. So we have raised $4 million in 30 years with Roofs It. This is unbelievable. This is so cool. So you also have yet another announcement. What else is your announcement, Kelly?
14: Other events?
2: Yes.
14: Yes, so we've got Martins is having a cookout tomorrow.
2: Yes.
14: And then the Helping Hands is going until June 30th as well. So I'm still looking for those donations through June 30th.
2: So, yes, we are going to be continuing this Roofs It. It doesn't end here. You still have a chance to donate because with 30 years of Roofs It, we are doing 30 days all of June. So thank you, Kelly, the accountant. Thank you, Ed Plotsky from Martins.
4: And can you tell us that total one more time? As of today, because it is going to increase through the month of June, but as of today, what was that total we hit?
14: $158,000.
2: Oh,
4: thank you, Michiana. We cannot say thank you enough. So thank you, thank you, thank you.
2: This was a very special.
3: Tommy,
2: yes.
3: I just want to say thank you to you guys. You guys did a terrific job this year. You know, it was your first year, you said. But
2: yes, my first year.
3: You guys look like seasoned veterans out here, so thank you.
2: Thank you.
3: On the community's behalf.
2: Oh, thank you, Ed Plotsky from Martin Supermarket. I am just taken back from what this community does. I'm taken back from what Roofs It does and all the organizations. And not a lot of places I've ever lived in my life do stuff like this, take care of each other. So, man, this is unbelievable. So everybody in Michiana should be clapping for themselves. And again, I'm pumped to hear that we're going to keep taking donations for 30 years of Roofs It. So let's keep those donations coming through. Thank you again to Martin Supermarket. Thank you again, Michiana. Thank you, Jody. Way to go.
4: Thank you, Tommy. Way to go for you.
2: It is U93. It's Roofs It 2026. Thank you so much, Michiana.
4: Thank you.

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I like it.

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2: It's Lori from the Midday Show. Rootsit 2026, the 30th anniversary of the week, is now behind us as far as our live broadcast goes. But now it's time to party. 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It goes straight to the agencies here who help keep our kids safe. And now, again, it's time to party. We're at the legendary Corby's tonight. PSW, your boyfriend, is going to be performing live. Big Perm's doing a DJ set right now. And there's drink specials. And again, you know, all the proceeds, your ticket proceeds, thanks to Pop Up With A Purpose, is going to Rootsit. 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Just walk on up, look for us, come and celebrate all the good that you did today, this week, and over the last 30 years for our community here in Michiana. 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Well, you know, it's Corby, so anything goes. It's Lori on U93.
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2: 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I'm going to be DJing until 7:30, setting the tone. 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Then P.S. 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
13: 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The challenges involve everything from ordering fresh frozen custard to placing two orders in the same week. The more challenges you complete, the higher chance you have of winning the $10,000. 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
2: 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I am DJing until 7:30, then the band Zero going to hit the stage 7:30 to 9, then PS'd Up Your Boyfriend going to be rocking the house starting at 9:30. 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